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7: 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She just set a new record, and the whole world was like, oh, girl, you did that. I'll tell you what it is. It's on the way in just a few songs. But right now, Tame Impala, Jenny coming in with Dracula.

With 23 weeks at number one, Ella Langley and Shoes in Texas have overthrown Mariah Carey and All I Want for Christmas Is You as the longest running number one song ever. It's KDWB. I mean, what a legend to take down. Hats off to Ella.

0: get out of
1: I feel like this is such a first world problem, but here I am. It's KDWB. Hillary Duff just announced new tour dates in 2027, but I was like so convinced she was announcing a sequel to the Lizzie McGuire movie because she posted a video of her throwing a coin into the Trevi Fountain like she did right before she met Paula in the first movie. These are my problems.

Hey, it's Fallon, Colt, and Jenny. An all-new War of the Roses comes up Thursday morning. Did she see her boyfriend making out with some girl at a casino? We'll find out. Is he cheating? Make sure you don't miss it. 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

0: Emily in Burnsville. I'm intrigued here. It's KDWB. You have a very interesting dating deal breaker.
1: I actually like to go on dinner dates as first dates because my dad went to Catholic school and is really strict about table manners.
0: Ooh.
1: And if you do not hold your fork and knife the right way, it's a deal breaker for me.
0: This is going to live in my head now.

this. It's a 101.3 KDWB. She had a really scary situation happen, even though it all turned out okay. Definitely wild. I'll tell you all about it. It's coming up in just a few songs. Right now, Teddy Swims, Mr. Know-It-All.

0: I mean, it all turned out okay, but what a really scary situation. It's 101.3 KDWB. Simone Biles talking all about how her Porsche GTS got stolen by three masked men. It was really crazy. She chatted about the whole thing on social media, and I was just like, oh my God, thank God she's okay.
1: During our last few months in Chicago, three men in masks came to our house and stole my Porsche. Stole the GTS.
0: So they ended up getting the car back, but Simone like still kind of felt icky about it, which I could understand that. It kind of feels like somebody else wore your clothes kind of situation. And what did she do? She went out and bought herself a Lamborghini Urus. I mean, honestly, good for her. It's stunning. Matte black, black interior with yellow accents. It is my dream car. Absolutely gorgeous. But you know what? I'm glad she's okay. I'm glad she got the car back and she got another new car too. But you know what? She's Simone Biles. And when you win as many gold medals as she has, girl, go buy the whole world. You deserve it.
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5: iHeartRadio weather, mostly clear tonight, not quite as cool, a low in the mid-50s. For tomorrow, mostly cloudy, some showers a possibility, and a high temperature into the mid-60s. I'm meteorologist Mace Michaels. Currently at 64 degrees.
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know that I'm ready for this year's VMAs. Oh, who am I kidding? I'm so ready. It's KDWB this Sunday, 6:30. You can check it out on CBS or Paramount Plus. But the performers, Somber, Ray, Teddy Swims, and Madonna. First time in 24 years. Like the last time she was making out with Britney Spears. This is going to be insane. I'm so excited.

Dancing with the Stars last night, they were not playing around. It's KDWB. I am so obsessed with this season, but Jada was sent home. She really tried, but it was a hard night for her. I can't.

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Taylor just made another huge announcement. I'll tell you what it is. It's on the way in just a few songs. But right now, Justin Bieber rolling in with Yukon.

She announces a new single yesterday, and then boom, we are getting a deluxe version. It's KDWB. Taylor Swift just announced The Life of a Showgirl, the encore, will be out Friday with four new songs. I'm screaming. No, no.

0: Really scary moment for Simone Biles. It's KDWB. She literally got her car stolen out of her garage.
1: 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Stole the GTS.
0: If you want to get more, you can check it out. 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

It's Fallon, Colt, and Jenny. An all-new War of the Roses comes up Thursday morning. Did she see her boyfriend making out with some girl at a casino? We'll find out. Is he cheating? Make sure you don't miss it. 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

She really is out here kicking butt and taking names. It's a 101.3 KDWB, Ella Langley. We knew she could do it, but she just did. She just overtook Mariah Carey for the longest running number one song in Billboard chart history. Choosing Texas, 23 weeks at number one, beating out All I Want for Christmas Is You, 22 weeks. Absolutely insane. I mean, Mariah Carey, All I Want for Christmas, absolutely legendary song. It's an iconic song. Everybody knows it. It strikes like some kind of emotion. Like you hear it and you're like, oh my God, girl, that's my song. But Choosing Texas, Ella Langley, that one's special too in a different way. I'm just really happy for her. It's very, very exciting. If you want to get more, of course, you can check it out. KDWB.com. 2-7 around the room because we're Choosing Texas. On the charts, let's go. That was such a bad dad joke. Okay, I gotta go. Bye.

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It's Savannah on the Twin Cities, number one hit music station with Fallon Colt and Jenny in the Morning. 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That's all on the way. But right now, we got Tame Impala and Jenny with Dracula.

0: wanted.
1: I feel like we should know by now. It's KDWB. Still no word on that Super Bowl halftime performer, even though there's rumors about Harry Styles, Justin Bieber, and maybe even Miley.
2: They say the holy water's watered down, and this town's lost its faith. Our colors will fade.

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It's crazy. It's 101.3 KDWB. We are getting new information surrounding the death of Hayden Panettiere, including her official cause of death. I'll tell you what it is. It's on the way, coming up next.

I still can't believe she's gone. It's 101.3 KDWB. We are getting the official cause of death for Hayden Panettiere. Now, according to the coroner's report, the death was ruled an accidental overdose. Now, the report lists fentanyl and multiple other drugs as contributing to her death. It also reveals that Hayden had previously overdosed before her death. I guess her father had told investigators

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2: Halfway through the work week, and it's officially fall. How we feeling? I'm with you this hour at La Crystal Rosas. 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
1: 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It's called Still.

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On the new hit list, someone in Steve Lacy's comments said, you and Doja are the same person, just different fonts, because they love posting random chaotic things. New Steve Lacy with this one is called Oh Yeah. Come on, come on.

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Here's Ain in LA.

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1: More coming for you. It's the new hit list. I'm back tomorrow night at La Crystal Rosas. Till then, the beach is now edge of the earth.

0: 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It's the V Bros, Mikey V, Frankie V, and Gianna.
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0: 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It's Mikey V with my big bro Frankie V and our best friend Gianna. So Natalie, you've heard of buzzballs before, right?
1: Yeah.
0: Yeah, have you, Gianna, Mikey, have you ever had a buzzball?
2: I'm afraid of them. I have not had one before.
3: Legit, this last weekend I had a buzzball espresso martini.
0: Was it good?
3: Yeah, it was fine.
1: Ooh.
0: So yeah, it's the alcohol in the ball. So check this out. They've actually teamed up with Pop-Tarts to launch two more limited edition cans packed with intense nostalgia and intense sweetness. So what they're going to make is the Frosted S'mores Buzzball.
3: I love that Pop-Tart.
0: Yes, and my favorite, the Frosted Brown Sugar Flavored Buzzball is also coming out. Now, here's the kicker. 15% alcohol content in each of these.
2: Good Lord.
3: So that's like five beers in one.
2: Oh, my God.
0: They say it's like a toaster pastry that gets you drunk.
1: And I bet you drink it so fast.
2: Yeah, and the headache you will wake up with from that sugar.
1: Oh.
2: I hope it's worth it.
3: You know what I call that, Gianna?
2: What?
3: A tomorrow problem.
1: Future me. Future me.

0: 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It's the V Bros, Mikey V, Frankie V, and Gianna. Ashley, do you laugh at sick jokes or other people's misfortunes?
1: Unfortunately, yes. But I try not to let anybody see.
2: Yes, especially when people fall. Give it to me.
3: Laugh at that.
2: I love it.
3: Mikey?
0: Like a good fall is fine. If it's super morbid, I don't want to laugh at it. But if it's like, oh, they tripped and they're fine, yeah.
3: You said you don't want them, but you know
1: like
3: you still do.
1: Like if it's a little kid, I can't do like a little kid.
2: Oh, no, I love kids falling. That's my favorite fall. I love when kids get hurt.
0: That's my favorite
1: kids
0: fall.
1: Kids and old people, I can't.
3: Okay, well, there's a good chance that if you laugh at this stuff that's terrible, you actually have high intelligence. Mm. They actually found that people that laugh at sick humor or maybe kids or your grandparents falling down are actually higher IQ'd people than those that close their eyes and turn the other way.
1: Oh, okay. Well, then I won't feel so bad when I do laugh. Then.
2: I just want to be clear. I cross the line at grandparents because my grandmother is very clumsy and I want to cry every time she falls because it's very dangerous. But I literally follow an Instagram called Kids Getting Hurt.
0: Yeah. Kids is one thing. When grandma falls, it might be her last fall. You can't laugh at that.
2: I'm sorry.

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2: Imagine walking through your city, you see a street performer, and then you realize it's Justin Bieber.
1: Like the real Bieber, not like the imposter.
2: The real Bieber just threw a free concert in the middle of a park. I'll explain the story next.

0: 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It's Mikey V with my big bro, Frankie V and Gianna.
1: Can you imagine walking through a part of a city where there are street performers and everything, and you look over at a guy singing and it's Justin Bieber?
0: Like in the middle of the street, like the actual Bieber, not like the fake
1: one?
0: The
1: actual Bieber. This just happened in LA. I've been seeing it all over TikTok, and I was like, is this AI? This can't be real. It was Justin Bieber performing at a public park in LA.
0: But did he have like a microphone and like speakers? Or
1: he had
0: just
1: a
0: like
1: microphone. He had some guys playing a guitar, some other instruments, and was singing his hits out loud to like not that many humans.
0: I haven't even seen this. And was he like dressed normally? Did he have like a mask on?
1: I mean, he was in his normal like baggy shirt, baggy like pants type of thing. Oh, but he was singing Daisy, Speed Demon, Yukon. I mean, you name it. But here's the thing. So it was a park in LA that's like kind of a sad story. It was like this family park. It's called MacArthur Park. And then it kind of started being a hub for crime, drug use, trash on the ground. Like the city's main mission has been to turn this park around to back to what it used to be like for families and kids. So they were saying like, wow, props to Justin Bieber for doing this. Like this is one step in the next direction. So picture Justin Bieber choosing to do this. Again, nobody paid him to do this. He went out of his way for an impromptu, unplanned concert at this quote unquote bad park in Los Angeles to kind of help them out.
0: Did it cause mayhem?
1: From what I saw, no. Again, really? There weren't that many people. Maybe I didn't see as many videos from when he got there till the end of the show, but I did not see a lot of people in this crowd. It was just like casual, couple dozen humans, some just listening, some were recording him.
0: Rest of my life, whenever I see a street performer, I'm going to double look now.
1: Yeah, seriously, it could be Justin Bieber.

0: 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It's Mikey V, my big bro Frankie V, and our best friend Gianna.
1: Is it normal or not to have your wedding sponsored?
0: Like, even if it means, you know, there might be a logo on your wedding dress.
1: Mm-hmm.
0: Lexi, normal or not?
2: Absolutely. Oh, wait, I don't know if I can cuss. I'm sorry.
0: But you wouldn't feel awkward, like, at your welcome speech at your wedding, being like, I really do want to thank X, Y, and Z for making this possible.
2: No, what? For free bottles of wine and an open bar and a lovely dress? No, absolutely not.
0: Well, continue the conversation. Is it normal or not to have your wedding sponsored?
1: Mm-hmm.
0: To save money, hit us up on Instagram at VBrosOnAir. 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

Hey, it's Fallon, Colt, and Jenny. An all-new War of the Roses comes up this morning. She thinks she saw her boyfriend making out with a random girl in the casino. 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
1: Would you ever have a sponsored wedding if it meant you could have the wedding for way cheaper?
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1: Mm-hmm.
0: Would you do it? Hit us up on Instagram at TheBrosOnAir. 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
1: Is it normal or not to have sponsorships at your wedding?
0: Like, even if there might be a logo on your wedding dress. Lindsay, is this normal or not?
2: I definitely don't think it's normal, and I personally don't want that because I don't want to have logos at my wedding. Like, I don't want, you know, I want to be able to choose my food and choose the colors. Like, logos have their own color scheme, you know? Like, it's just kind of, it's super tacky. And also, whoever I marry, they're going to be paying for it, you know?
1: Wow. I love that. So it's sponsored in its own way.
0: Yeah, by him. By him. Now, Alicia, is this normal or not?
3: You know what? If me and my future husband are entrepreneurs and our business helped fund the wedding, then yes, our business would sponsor the wedding. So if we needed to promote our services to our friends and family, after freaking lootly.
0: There you go. Would that be a tax write-off?
3: It's all a tax write-off.
1: I was going to say.
3: It would be a tax write-off. We get a return on our investment. We get to make sales that day.
1: Wow.
3: We're selling products and services, whether it be alcoholic beverages, merchandise for the cop, whatever.
0: You haven't even met this guy yet, but you have everything figured out. You are a true entrepreneur.
1: Love it.
3: If you can make at least a third to 30% of it back, then why not?
0: You might just get married for the profit.

0: 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It's Mikey V with my big bro, Frankie V, and our best friend, Gianna. So, Andre, are you a fan of Whitney Houston?
1: Yeah, huge fan.
2: Yeah, everybody is. I feel like. Who does not like Whitney?
0: What song do you sing, Gianna, every time you do karaoke?
3: Oh, I want to dance with somebody.
0: Hey.
1: That's the first one that I thought of. Exactly. Yeah.
0: So check this out. Norwegian Cruise Lines, we used to go on cruises all the time as kids, they're paying tribute to the late Whitney Houston and have announced a celebration of Whitney Houston event, which is going to feature the singer's hits, just like that song and all the others, in a 45-minute show with a live band while cruising on Norwegian Cruise.
1: That sounds like a good time.
2: I feel like it's got to be hosted by Gianna.
3: There it is.
0: Imagine you're about to go get the buffet food all of a sudden out of nowhere.
3: Fine with me.
0: I mean, about to jump in the pool.
3: Don't tell me it's her that only song. I mean, she has a whole discography of unreal music.
0: No, they do say, I will always love you. They said they'll play that song as well. It's not right, but it's okay. So, yeah, they'll have others beyond just this one right here.
2: Dance with somebody.

Hey, it's Fallon, Colt, and Jenny. An all-new War of the Roses comes up this morning. She thinks she saw her boyfriend making out with a random girl in the casino. We'll find out. 735 on KDWB.

0: 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It's Mikey V with my big bro, Frankie V, and Gianna.
1: Amber, did you know there's a device that can turn your phone into a brick?
2: No.
0: Wait, is it like you
2: throw it somebody?
0: Like you tap your phone on it and it doesn't work anymore?
1: Yeah, pretty much. So it's a $59 device. It's designed to block distracting apps and cut back on the doom scrolling. So basically, a growing number of people are trying to brick their phones because if it's bricked, then you have no choice but to not use it, right? So for $59, you buy this little contraption, you tap it, and next thing you know, most of your phone is not working until you unbrick it.
0: I think schools are doing this. A lot of schools are doing that when you walk in so you don't use your phone to school.
2: Honestly, I kind of love that idea. But the thing is, people have to actually use it.
0: I would love to do that. 5 o'clock comes, I brick my phone, nobody can get a hold of me. That'd be a dream come true.
3: That'd be great. But now I'm just thinking about getting scammed. What if I go to use Apple Pay somewhere and they're like, just kidding, you've gotten bricked. And I have no phone for like the rest of the day.
0: Well, then you would do the old school way and pull your credit card. That's true too.

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1: Frankie has a new game for us to play.
0: And now I shall play the music.
1: Is this a Disney game?
0: Okay, this game is going to be Gianna versus Gianna.
1: I just got back days ago. I'm so excited.
0: In honor of Gianna going to Disney World 7 times this year, we're going to play a Disney game.
1: Only 4, Frankie. Goodness.
0: So what it is I'm going to give you 3 clues, and you just have to tell me which Disney character I'm talking about.
1: Music is making me very happy.
0: Mike, you don't seem very happy about this.
2: I don't know much about Disney.
1: I'll help you.
2: Okay. I've been to Disney one time in my entire life, and I think I was a little kid, and I got scared and cried, and Frankie had to walk me home.
0: Which character is this, Mikey V?
2: Okay, Mickey Mouse.
0: Clue number 1, pumpkin. Clue number 2, carriage. Clue number 3, slipper.
1: Easy.
2: Oh, Cinderella.
1: Boom.
0: Mikey V coming in with a point. Look at that.
1: I love Cinderella.
0: Good job. Okay, over to Gianna.
1: Hold on.
2: Why is there a crazy echo?
1: Oh,
2: we in a Disney movie?
0: Wow. Oh, there we are. And we're back.
1: That was so scary.
0: Okay. It did sound like a Disney movie. Over to Gianna.
1: Yep.
0: Snowman.
1: Yeah.
0: Summer. Elsa.
1: I mean, would it be Olaf, right?
0: You are correct. Look at that. Gianna coming up with the point.
1: Wow. I was about to just say Frozen in general.
0: Okay.
1: Olaf.
0: Good job. Back to Mikey V. Let's see if Mikey V can get this one.
1: You got it.
0: I'm going to give you an easy one. Here we go. Three clues. Which Disney character is this? Nose.
2: Pinocchio.
0: Boom. Mikey V only needed one. Look at that. Mikey V. Well done.
2: There we go.
1: When I was just there, I ate at a restaurant called Pinocchio's.
0: Amazing. Mikey V, see it better than you thought you were. Can Gianna go 4 for 4? Will Gianna get this one? This is, in my mind, the most difficult of all these.
1: All right, go.
0: 3 facts. What Disney character is this? Demigod. Hook. You're welcome.
1: Maui. From
0: Boom.
1: Moana.
0: Gianna.
2: Wow.
0: Yeah.
2: Wow.
1: You're welcome.
2: Wait, can you put that cool sound effect on us again? How do you do that?
0: Sorry, here we go. Talk.
1: Dwayne the Rock Johnson.

0: Oh, hey, I'm Taylor Swift.
1: Patient Zero.
0: Are you ready for a world premiere?
1: Tomorrow.
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1: It's all about those positive vibes each and every night. So, Kerry, what's that one thing making you smile?
2: So I actually just got a promotion at my job.
0: Okay.
2: That's super exciting. Thank you.
0: Now, did this promotion come with a pay raise?
2: Yes. Oh, yes,
0: perfect.
2: Definitely.
0: Your Halloween costume is going to be

Hey, it's Fallon, Colt, and Jenny. An all-new War of the Roses comes up this morning. She thinks she saw her boyfriend making out with a random girl in the casino. We'll find out. 7:35 on KDWB.

0: 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It's the V Bros, Mikey V, Frankie V, and our best friend Gianna.
1: Emma, I saw this thing on Instagram today that I think is absolutely absurd. I need to see if you agree with me or not, okay?
2: Okay.
1: Mikey, Frankie, I mean, I guess you could give me your opinion too, but I saw this thing that said women like to date men who smell like their dads. Their dads. So think of what your dad smells like. I don't even know what my dad smells like. But I know that's not the first thing I thought of when I started dating my man. Isn't that kind of crazy?
2: No, that's a hard no for me. That's crazy.
0: Wait, why? Because your dad smells bad?
2: No, but he wears cologne that like smells like him. And like you get turned on by what you might smell on the man that you're dating. I don't want to be turned on by what my dad smells
3: like during an intimate moment, so you smell gross. Your dad. You'd be like, oh, okay.
1: That's so weird. Again, I can't even picture what my dad smells like. But again, the first thing when I met my now boyfriend, Jake, I wasn't like, you smell like my dad. So good.
3: Does it say where this like came from?
1: I don't know. But, actually, The New Science of Human Attraction. It's a book. But this book by David Parrott, clearly incorrect.
3: This might motivate me to read. I'm not sure.

0: 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It's Mikey V, my big bro Frankie V, and our best friend Gianna.
1: There's now an alcoholic Pop-Tart.
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1: Dangerous.
0: We got to talk about this next.
2: They say the holy water's watered down, and this town's lost its faith. Our colors will fade,

0: 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It's Mikey V alongside my big bro Frankie V and our best friend Gianna. So Natalie, you've heard of buzz balls before, right?
1: Yeah.
0: Have you, Gianna, Mikey, have you ever had a buzz ball?
2: I'm afraid of them. I have not had one before.
3: Legit, this last weekend I had a buzz ball espresso martini.
0: Was it good?
3: Yeah, it was fine.
1: Ooh.
0: So yeah, it's the alcohol in the ball. So check this out. They've actually teamed up with Pop-Tarts to launch two more limited edition cans packed with intense nostalgia and intense sweetness. So what they're going to make is the Frosted S'mores Buzz Ball.
3: I love that Pop-Tart.
0: Yes, and my favorite, the Frosted Brown Sugar Flavored Buzz Ball is also coming out. Now, here's the kicker. 15% alcohol content in
2: good
0: each of these.
2: Lord.
3: So that's like five beers in one.
2: Oh, my God.
0: They say it's like a toaster pastry that gets you drunk.
1: And I bet you drink it so fast.
2: Yeah, and the headache you will wake up with from that sugar.
1: Oh.
2: I hope it's worth it.
3: You know what I call that, Gianna?
2: What?
3: A tomorrow problem.
2: Yeah.
1: Future me.

Hey, it's Fallon, Colt, and Jenny. An all-new War of the Roses comes up this morning. She thinks she saw her boyfriend making out with a random girl in the casino. We'll find out. 7:35 on KDWB.

0: 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It's Mikey V, Frankie V, and Gianna.
1: Ashley, do you laugh at sick jokes or other people's misfortunes?
2: Unfortunately, yes, but I try not to let anybody see.
3: Yes, especially when people fall. Give it to me.
4: Laugh at that.
3: I love it.
4: Mikey?
0: Like, a good fall is fine. If it's super morbid, I don't want to laugh at it. But if like, oh, they tripped and they're fine, yeah.
1: You said you don't want them, but you know
2: like
1: you still do.
2: A little kid, I can't do like a little kid.
3: Oh, no, I love kids falling. That's my favorite fall. I love when kids get hurt.
0: It's my favorite
2: kids
0: fall.
2: Kids and old people, I can't.
1: Yeah, well, there's a good chance that if you laugh at this stuff that's terrible, you actually have high intelligence. They actually found that people that laugh at sick humor or maybe kids or your grandparents falling down are actually higher IQ'd people than those that close their eyes and turn the other way.
2: Oh, okay. Well, then I won't feel so bad when I do laugh. Then.
3: I just want to be clear. I cross the line at grandparents because my grandmother's very clumsy and I want to cry every time she falls because it's very dangerous. But I literally follow an Instagram called Kids Getting Hurt.
0: Yeah. Kids is one thing. When grandma falls, it might be her last fall. You can't laugh at that.
3: I'm sorry. Now I can't stop. I'm just smart.
5: Yeah.

0: 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It's Mikey V with my big bro, Frankie V, and our best friend, Gianna.
1: Can you imagine walking through a part of a city where there are street performers and everything, and you look over at a guy singing, and it's Justin Bieber?
0: Like in the middle of the street, like the actual Bieber, not like the fake one?
1: The actual Bieber. This just happened in LA. I've been seeing it all over TikTok, and I was like, is this AI? This can't be real. It was Justin Bieber performing at a public park in LA.
0: But did he have like a microphone and like speakers?
1: Or he had just a microphone. He had some guys playing a guitar, some other instruments, and was singing his hits out loud to like not that many humans.
0: I haven't even seen this. And was he like dressed normally? Did he have like a mask on?
1: I mean, he was in his normal like baggy shirt, baggy like pants type of thing. Oh, but he was singing Daisy, Speed Demon, Yukon. I mean, you name it. But here's the thing. So it was a park in LA that's like kind of a sad story. It was like this family park. It's called MacArthur Park. And then it kind of started being a hub for crime, drug use, trash on the ground. Like the city's main mission has been to turn this park around to back to what it used to be like for families and kids. So

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2: From the Warner Stallion Appliances Weather Center.
3: Twin Cities weather. It's going to be cloudy with a few scattered off and on showers today. Our high right around 64 in Minneapolis-St. Paul. Tonight, cloudy 57. Tomorrow, mostly cloudy 69 with scattered rain tomorrow night and Saturday. I'm meteorologist Sean Cable. Outside now, it's 55.
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25: Good morning. We have overnight construction on Highway 280 in both directions at University until 6 a.m. Highway 55 with construction both ways at 94 until 7 a.m. Highway 5 has construction westbound at Highway 55 until 10 a.m. I'm Maria Arnold, and that's your latest total traffic.
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0: 101.3 KDWB. Good morning. Morning two, catching strays from Jenny today.
1: What?
0: I come in yesterday. Your eye looks terrible. Do you have pink eye today? She's like, did you hurt yourself? Why are you hobbling?
1: I'm a concerned friend.
2: Yeah, you were like, dude, you got a wonky eye.
0: You just tear me down first thing in the morning every day.
1: That was 20 minutes after we've already had conversations.
2: You're doing the penguin, and I like that a little bit. You're hobbling.
0: You guys,
1: I was just checking in on you.
0: I'm fine. I'm crashing out now, though. Now I think I look like a person with a hobble.
2: Yeah, well, we care about your health, because without you, we are jobless. So
1: That's not true. It's not hobble. It's not hobble. I wouldn't describe it as that. It's not like an old person struggling to move kind of vibe. It's like someone who maybe hasn't worked out in 5 years, did like their first workout, and now they can't like move very smoothly.
0: My hip does hurt, but I did just do some decent hikes, but I don't think that's it. I think I probably just slept in a different bed or sat on an airplane.
1: You gotta sleep with a pillow between your legs.
0: Different bed. I don't. Oh. Yeah. But my husband, I will say, so he hit 40 this year, and we were on like a very like average, I mean, we're walking through water and rock bed, which was like, it's not easy, but I just kept hearing him be like, oh, and I was like, what is wrong with you? And he's like, am I doing it again? And I was like, what are you talking about? He's like, I swear since I turned 40, I make these noises I don't even know I'm making. And I go, really? And he said when they went to the Boundary Waters that his brother Davey and his son Dylan were just like, shut up. Because he was making all these grunts and noises he had no idea he was making. And I was like, no, Colt.
1: Honestly, good for him that it took him 40 years to realize that, though, for it to start happening. Because I've definitely dated people where they make so many like mouth noises, and it was cause for like potential murder at certain points. You know,
0: jeez. Well, I know you dated someone who every time they ate, you would like live text me like, so and so has granola, and I'm about to crash out.
2: Yes. Oh yeah, you hate the noises,
1: the mouth noises. Yes,
2: yeah.
1: I'm a misophonia kind of girl.
2: Yeah, I get that.
0: This morning, Jenny comes in and is like, I told Mike not to tell us a single thing about the show he went to last night. I was like, is that how you greeted him?
1: It was pretty aggressive.
0: So let me get this straight. She goes in and rips Mike, don't tell me a single thing about the Basement Yard podcast, and then comes in here and says, what's wrong with you? You look like you're hobbling. Jenny.
1: All right. You all look beautiful this morning. I am so lucky to have you guys in my life.
2: And then
1: I love you so much.
2: She doubled down and was like, it was like someone who hasn't worked out in 5 years finally had a workout.
0: It did come in even worse.
2: Do you think you'll break a hip on the lawn at Pitbull?
0: It's not impossible.
2: It's crazy if you made it all about you and you had to get evacuated on like a gurney or whatever they call it.
1: She makes us leave early on the party bus. She's like, I'm sore. We got to get going.
0: Instead of me just leaving, I make every single person leave on the party bus. They didn't even get to see.
1: Well, an ambulance costs so much money.
0: Yeah. It would be cheaper to take the party bus.
2: It actually would.
0: Okay, Mike, don't ruin it then, but is it worth Jenny and I going and using our tickets for the Basement Yard podcast tonight?
3: Yeah, I think it was worth the money, absolutely, especially if you only dropped a 50.
0: Shut up. We didn't only drop 50. Oh, we told you that. You
3: tickets.
0: Did.
1: Yeah, you. Yeah. Mike got a deal because Fallon and I got it on the original date that the show was happening, and then they released a second date, so like we got a little screwed, I guess you could say.
0: Which, by the way, means they always planned to release a second date, because you don't quickly get to pick up a second date at a venue usually.
2: Well, that's how they sell the tickets, because it's all about urgency.
0: I know.
2: You're like, I got to get it. They're going to sell out, and then boom, here's another one.
0: I respect it. But Mike, what did you laugh?
3: Yeah, we laughed nonstop from the beginning to the end.
0: It is definitely
3: worth it. Yeah.
2: When you were watching, were you like, this is what we should be striving for? Why do we suck?
3: Like us as a team?
2: Yeah.
3: I mean, I did take away some things, so I won't share those with you, but I think we have some idea starters for something we could try next week or topics.
2: Is everything like a bit like with the Jake noise thing? Should have been, if this was them, would they be like, all right, Jenny, you got to make the noise you think Jake is making. Colt, you do it. And then we're all just grunting on the radio.
3: that's specific to us, I think. Just grunting on the radio.
1: Their bit, though, is that someone says something and then they just completely go off the rails.
3: Correct.
1: And it's not like something that they planned. That's at least what I've seen of the clips I see on social media of them. Like, it just turns into this conversation of like, you're an idiot. And then they pull back because they're like, actually, you might have a point. And then they go on that for like 10 minutes, I feel like, is their vibe.
2: I see.
1: So
3: that's kind of what the show is, too. I mean, they riff off of each other because they know each other so well, and they've been friends forever. So,
1: question. So it's obviously the two guys who host the podcast. Is there like producer-y kind of guy, Ant, there too?
3: Yeah.
1: Oh, I'm pumped to see him.
3: Yeah.
1: He's so funny.
3: Yeah.
0: Is he single?
1: No.
0: Oh, so
1: I don't think he
0: calm
1: is.
0: Calm down.
1: All right, like my type.
0: Oh, okay.
1: But like maybe.
0: Sorry if you're listening.
3: Funny. They're here. They're in the town. So like careful.
1: If any of them were single, they would all be my type because they're funny.
3: Yeah.
2: And probably they have, I would imagine, some good money at this point.
1: Oh, yeah. Joe mm-hmm. Joe just got cast. So who's the guy
0: who's
1: that?
0: Joe?
1: Joe is the main host, I would say.
0: Guys, yeah. I got to be real honest with
2: Santiago.
0: You. I'm so excited for this. I don't even know these guys' names.
1: Yeah.
0: I know them as the basement yard people.
1: Okay, so Joe is like the main guy, even though you wouldn't really know it because the two guys are go back and forth, but he's the one who started the podcast. He is now the new host of this thing with Hot Ones. Who's the guy who does Hot
3: Sean
1: Ones?
3: Evans. Sean Evans.
1: Yeah, so they just announced it. It's like a YouTube series, and Sean Evans like picked Joe to do it and stuff. So he's really starting to blow up.
0: Well, congratulations.
1: Even more.
0: We'll see you tonight.
1: Yeah.
0: Jenny's willing to come on stage for anything you want.
3: No.
0: I'm not. I'm busy.
1: You
0: I
1: know
0: have
1: what?
0: A bad
1: the, last time, the last time she did this, we were at Treasure Island for like a Thunder Down Under event, and they wanted Fallon to come up, and she's refused. So then next thing I know, I'm being forced on the stage. You don't remember that?
2: You liked it.
1: No. You laughed the whole time. You recorded the whole thing, and I had my hands over my face while all the other women were like, woo! And I was like, no.
0: Guys, I do not remember that at all. But
1: we had hosted a party.
0: Okay, that's okay. And I don't apologize. That's what you get. We're going to come back with Radio Scattergories on KDWB.

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8: There's overnight construction scheduled on Highway 55 in both directions at 94 until 7 a.m. Highway 5 has construction scheduled westbound at Highway 55 until 10 a.m. I'm Maria Arnold, and that's your latest total traffic.
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23: Everybody's favorite game, radio categories. You know how it works. Fallon's going to give us 10 categories. Yep. She'll give us a letter. We have to start that word with that letter for a point.
27: So Fallon was gone on vacation when we played last. You played against, was it Ted?
23: I did play against Ted, yeah.
27: Oh, you did. Ted won. Because Colt tried to argue that M&Ms come in pairs. Mm-hmm. They don't.
23: I've never had one singular M&M.
27: My throat. You've never had one single M&M, but they are not distributed in pairs. You don't get a pack of M&Ms and there's only 2 in there.
28: I would talk about me losing my mind. If I had bought a pack of M&Ms and it was 2, what a horrible situation. Jenny, leave the room. Absolutely. Right, immediately. I will be hosting today. There is no theme.
23: Okay.
28: Okay, but your letter today is J for J.
23: I knew you were going to say J.
28: You did. Did you do that last week? I can do a different one.
23: No.
28: Okay, do you have the timer ready?
23: I do.
28: Okay. These could be questionable, but this is what we're getting.
23: Thanks, Mama.
28: Okay. Starts after that. Read the first category. 10 categories, 60 seconds, all starting with letter J. Bad excuses.
23: Jumping jacks.
28: Pizza toppings.
23: Jalapenos.
28: Things you whisper.
23: Things I just do it.
28: Red flags.
23: Red flags would probably be justifications.
28: Pet peeves.
23: Jam.
28: Things that smell.
23: Jellyfish.
28: Weird jobs.
23: Weird jobs, probably. Jurisdictions.
28: Okay. Dating disasters.
23: Jealousy.
28: Guilt or things you lose.
23: Things you lose. Probably skip.
28: Guilty pleasures.
23: Justice.
28: And back to things you lose.
23: Gems. No, stop it. That's a G. Don't give it to me. Dang it. That was my issue the whole time going through those. I was like, is that a G or a J? A G or J.
28: Okay. All right. I think that you did really good, though. I think the categories are kind of hard, Jenny.
4: Great.
28: I feel like they're a little harder than normal. But I believe in you.
4: The good news is, I have a weird cough, so just prepare yourself.
28: Oh, what does that mean? Like,
4: I don't know.
28: Wear a mask? Is that how I prepare myself?
27: If I have a coughing attack, I get 10 seconds added on the clock.
28: Okay. She fakes a coughing attack. Got it. Your letter is J.
27: Oh, gosh. Okay.
28: All right. Here we go. Bad excuses.
27: Juxtaposition.
23: Whoa.
28: Pizza topping.
27: Pass.
28: Things you whisper.
27: Juicy.
28: Red flags.
27: Jerking too much.
28: Okay. Pet peeves.
27: Jeans.
28: Things that smell.
27: Justin down the hall.
28: Weird jobs.
27: Janitor's not weird, but I'll say janitor for now.
28: Dating disaster.
27: Pass.
28: Things you lose.
27: Jumper cables.
28: Guilty pleasure.
27: Jet streams.
28: Pizza topping.
27: I don't know a pizza topping that starts with J.
28: Okay, was it? Okay.
23: What are you doing with jet streams?
28: Shh.
23: That's crazy.
28: All right, here we go.
27: Okay, 10 seconds added on, please.
28: Okay, a little late, lady. A little late. Jeez.
4: Good effort, though.
27: I know.
28: All right, bad excuses. Colt had jumping jacks.
23: Mm-hmm.
28: He just wanted 2 points, but it makes no sense. I'm going to give it to him because he's desperate.
23: Yeah, it's bad.
28: Jenny
23: dude.
28: Had juxtaposition. Okay. Pizza toppings. Colt had jalapeno.
27: Oh, good one, Colt.
28: Jenny had nothing. Things you whisper. Colt said, just do it. And Jenny said, juicy.
23: Nice.
28: Red flags. Colt had justifications and Jenny had jerking too much.
23: All right.
28: He was hoping I wouldn't repeat it. Pet peeves. Colt had jam. And Jenny had something. Jeans. Things that smell. Colt had jellyfish. Jenny's had Justin down the hall. The hurtful part is there are actual Justins that work down the hall. So that is.
23: And one of them, out of the two of them, does smell worse than the other one.
28: Which one?
23: I'm not saying it.
28: Okay. Weird jobs. Colt had jurisdiction. And Jenny had janitor.
23: I don't know. Is jurisdiction even a thing?
27: I think it's a general... Yeah. I don't know if it's necessarily a job.
23: Well, I know it can be in your jurisdiction, but...
28: I don't know. So no point then.
23: Fine. I guess.
28: Dating disasters. Jenny did not have one.
27: Mm-mm.
28: Colt had jealousy.
23: Ooh.
28: Things you lose. Colt had nothing. Jenny had jumper cable.
23: That was a good one.
28: Colt almost had gem with a J.
23: Yeah, I switched up. I called myself out.
28: Yeah. Things you lose... guilty pleasure. Sorry.
23: Well.
28: And Colt had justice. Is this guilty pleasure?
23: Yeah, like watching, like binge watching, like documentaries about people with justice.
28: You're stretching it.
23: Or a vigilante. Like, dude, I'm Spider-Man. I want justice. My guilty pleasure. With my web.
28: I don't feel like that's a guilty pleasure. I feel like that's like just a pleasure. But I'm going to put a pending point.
23: Well, we know stuff about Jenny's guilty pleasures now.
28: Jenny's is jet streams is her guilty pleasure.
23: Not coming
28: Can
23: to my
28: explain
23: pool party.
28: That, Jenny? You know, you enter into a hot tub pool. Or they might have those jets.
23: That is true. It could be relaxing.
28: That's what she meant.
27: It is a guilty pleasure for some people out there.
23: You could probably fix your hip that way. Get a little jet on that thing.
28: Get my back and my front. Why not?
23: Yep.
28: 10. Colt got 10 points if he gets justice. And Jenny has 1, 2, 3, 4, 5, 6, 7, 8.
23: Ooh.
28: So either way, he would beat Jayhawk.
23: Man, sucks to
27: J's
23: suck.
27: J's a hard
23: dude.
27: Word.
28: It's literally what Letter. Your name starts with.
27: Yeah, by name.
23: Put that in your juice box and suck it. That's a point right there.
28: You actually just lost the game. I actually remove all of the points you earned for that.
23: Okay,
28: so
23: cool.
28: It's not happening for
23: awesome.
28: You.
23: Awesome. Appreciate okay. that.
28: Hey, let's come back with my entertainment report. Does that sound like a good time, guys? Ella Langley has a boyfriend. Sorry, Colt. Ella Fella. All Ooh. The Ella Fellas out there are crying.
23: Is it Drake?
28: Sadness. It is not Drake.
23: Okay.
28: I'll tell you who it is when we come back.
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27: Cloudy most of the day. We might see some rain showers scattered throughout, a high of 63. Tomorrow warming up a little bit. partly sunny, a high of 69.
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7: There's overnight construction scheduled on Highway 55 in both directions at 94 until 7 a.m. Highway 5 has construction scheduled westbound at Highway 55 until 10 a.m. I'm Maria Arnold, and that's your latest total traffic.
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14: And it's brought to you by OVO, LASIK, and Lens. Your girl Ella Langley having a pretty big week, and she has a boyfriend. That's what they're saying. Now, it is not Drake, but we will share that here in just a second. Elizabeth Holmes, she's going to be moving on up here pretty soon, getting out of prison and heading to a halfway home. Now, remember, Elizabeth Holmes, she's the big scammer. The Theranos CEO, disgraced, they say. And she's also part of a new documentary that's going to be coming out.
4: What?
14: It's like a very interesting take. She filmed this with Nathan Fielder. And you've probably seen some of Nathan's stuff. But here is like a quick trailer that came out. You just listen to her voice. It's called You Can See Everything.
15: I fell in love in that first conversation.
16: Before or after that she revealed she was the founder of Theranos?
15: Probably before.
16: I mean, weren't you worried she was sort of scamming you?
15: 100%, but what did she have to gain from me?
16: Well, isn't your family rich?
17: Who's the other guy interviewing him? That was weird.
14: That's Nathan Fielder.
17: Are you sure?
14: Yeah.
17: Oh, I
14: that's
17: thought...
14: his voice. So he's the guy, and that's... He's interviewing the guy that was... I don't know if they're still together or not.
17: Everyone's sharing the clip of them like on the couch and her staring into his eyes with like no emotion whatsoever and lying straight to his face.
14: And that's like another part of her is like... And there is like some method to it where she lowered her voice and that was like a whole tactic so and that men respected her more.
18: In that trailer, she does like a head tilt like, why would I lie to you? Like kind of like, you know, to make herself more endearing like...
14: But she stares with no blinking of her eyes. It's terrifying.
18: Soulless.
14: I know. It's crazy.
17: So maybe that's why men respect me so much is because my low voice.
14: It's definitely the low voice. It's definitely the low voice. Okay. No, never mind. Take it away.
17: Can I ask you real quick? Because we're on the topic of TV shows. Did you watch that movie yesterday on Netflix?
14: I did. The Love Hypothesis.
17: Okay.
14: It's on Amazon Prime now. It's based on the best-selling book.
4: Oh.
14: I thought it was good. It's not my favorite movie I've ever seen. Mm-hmm. I think a lot of the people, it's so hard to take a book and turn it into a movie. If you get a series, then you can like, you have more time to actually develop the plot.
18: Sure.
14: But in an hour and a half, you have to cut things out of the book. And so a lot of book talk people online were upset because certain big things were kind of removed or sped up.
17: Yeah.
14: And so I still liked it, but I didn't think it was like as... amazing as it had kind of been hyped up to be.
4: All right.
14: But it was still really good. I would still recommend watching it. I still laughed.
17: It. I'm saving it for Friday night.
14: Ooh.
17: Just me, myself, and I.
14: Good for you. Hayley Williams, you know, was the lead singer Paramore. She, at one point, was married to the guitarist, Chad Gilbert, who passed away from Newfound Glory. I don't know if you realize that. Mm. So a lot of people were kind of like, yo, you gonna say something? But she's in an awkward situation because he's remarried with kids. You know what I mean? So she finally did post and she's like, look, haven't known what to say or if it's even appropriate. She kind of more so thanked him for giving her the deeper understanding for the community and the culture of hardcore, like connecting her with people in their industry and things like that. And I thought that was a kind of a good angle to take while being respectful to his family and friends currently, because it's a difficult place to be in. Travis Kelce, he's very proud of, remember when Taylor Swift, he scored his first touchdown and she like points to her ring. She's like, that's my husband. This is his response to that on their podcast.
19: Me when my husband actually finds all the right stuff at the grocery store without calling me nice.
20: These are awesome.
19: My neurosurgeon, breadwinner wife watching me shotgun my 11th beer of the night. Listen, man, proud wife, baby. You got to make my girl proud.
14: That's like them reacting to the photo. Like people.
18: He is going crazy together this season. And people are speculating. Like it's like he's actually good this year. Or like seems to be better, a lot better.
17: Yeah, than we were talking about it because we were like, the last season wasn't so great. So we feel like he's trying to go out on top this season as his final season, most likely.
18: And now he's not worried about like, I gotta like, because it would be, even if you're engaged to Taylor, there would be pressure to keep her around. Like I feel like you would have to give her like a lot of attention and all these things. And maybe not even that she wants it, but just in your head, you'd be like, I gotta do everything to make this actually happen.
14: And now
17: so there
14: done.
17: Was too much pressure on him last season, and now he's like, I got her.
18: Yeah, now he's like, all right, I can chill a little bit.
17: But Travis, you know? If you're listening to this, it doesn't mean you become complacent in your marriage, okay?
14: Right,
17: nah. Travis. You need to treat her like a queen.
14: I think he knows that.
17: All right. I'm getting sure.
14: Okay, thank you, Jenny. My teen heartthrob, JTT, you don't hear from him. He like quit acting, but he was arrested at a traffic stop yesterday, which
18: Who
14: is just... Jonathan Taylor Thomas.
18: Oh.
14: He was in Home Improvement, but he was in so much more. He was the voice of Baby Simba and so many things.
17: Great right. Christmas movie, the one where he had to get home in time.
14: Home for Christmas,
17: yeah,
14: maybe?
17: Yeah, probably.
14: Love that movie. There are so many. Let's go through Man of the House.
17: I saw that one.
14: What? With Chevy Chase? Sorry. It's such a good movie.
17: I'm gonna look it up.
14: It's where like his mom starts dating a new guy and he hates him, so he tries to like ruin his life and then they end up liking him. Good guy. Anyway, he was at a traffic stop, had an encounter with the sheriff's deputies. I think there'd been some little public intoxication involved.
18: Probably.
14: And yeah, so didn't work out well for him. He had to be detained, unfortunately. All right, Ella Langley. She has a boyfriend. Wait, is this Ella?
20: She's from Texas, I could tell by the way she grip on my wood.
14: Thank you, Colt. It's too late. We already got enough of it to ruin my day. Okay. So not only is she just breaking records with her song, and I love that you played a clip of Drake's and not Ella's, but they say that she is dating fellow country star Tucker Wetmore. I don't know who that is.
18: Tucker Wetmore?
14: Great last name.
18: The Wet Daddy?
14: Get it. Get it. Colt has no idea who that is either. He had a hit last winter with a song called Brunette.
18: Oh, yeah. My wife listens to this guy.
14: Is he hot?
18: I mean, yeah.
14: Is the Tuck hot? Oh, he's got a
18: The Tuck
14: mustache.
18: Is tucking something. He's got, I mean, his name is Tucker Wetmore. Of course he's hot. What are you talking about?
14: Honestly, that is, ew. He's cute, but what's that hair doing?
17: I like it.
14: You like that little mullet in the back?
18: You're okay, a city girl, dude.
17: It's like the new thing right now.
18: Yeah.

0: Best story.
1: It doesn't have to be like, you know, this philosophical lyrics or whatever. It's just like
0: okay,
1: easy
0: well,
1: to listen
0: neither
1: to.
0: Does the music we play. Girl, make a clap for me. Come on.
2: I'm still looking at photos of Tucker Wetmore. Ella better watch her back because I'm coming for him.
1: I'm telling you.
0: I don't think she's worried. I'm going to be honest.
2: He's exactly my type.
0: He wrote a song called Brunette. You couldn't be more opposite. Okay.
2: It's unfortunate. I have turned some people who were only into brunettes.
1: Well.
0: That's not where I thought we were going. All right. Speaking of country, I think she got her first number one with this one. Congratulations to our little Stella Lefty.
1: She deserved
0: Boston.
1: It.
0: I got to tell you a story about Cherry Pie on Jenny's Men on Reddit.
2: Oh, good.

0: Today's Ben on Reddit.
1: Today's Reddit involves a date story and cherry pie because someone actually emailed me this story. It happened to them because yesterday I was talking about how this woman went on a date with someone. He was like, I'm going to cook you dinner, bought all the ingredients, and then sent her a Venmo for $38 the next day. Even though he was like, I'm going to buy cookie dinner. Anyways, so this person says, hello. I was driving to work this morning, heard you read it, reminded me of a story. So I'm seeing this guy and he said, hey, let's cook dinner together. Great. We go to Target for the ingredients. We're in the bakery. He sees an individual cherry pie. You know, one of those little like slices on its own. Yeah. He looks at it and he goes, Matt's going to get himself a cherry pie. I thought, okay, well, I think I'm going to get myself like a cupcake or something at least. Yeah. And then she goes, we get the ingredients for dinner. We go to the checkout. He proceeds to put all the ingredients for the dinner on the belt so I can pay for them. I had moved out of the way, so the cart's between me and the belt, and he got some personal items that he was going to pay for. But then I looked and noticed that the cherry pie was still sitting on that like child seat section of the cart. Uh-huh. Mm. So I said, oh, you forgot your pie. I handed it to him. I walk over, I pay, and the cashier hands me the last bag. Well, the cherry pie was sitting on the top of all the ingredients and groceries that I bought for the dinner. So he took the cherry pie from her, put it in her pile.
2: Shady.
1: So I could pay for it. And they said, no, we never talked about taking turns paying for things. I didn't say.

0: I would buy the ingredients even, and I didn't owe him anything. Needless to say, I stopped seeing him shortly after that. I could understand because it does sound like she initiated the whole, like, let's cook dinner, that maybe you're on the hook for the ingredients then at that
1: point. No, you're not.
0: You're not on the hook. You're right. I think, but we say that, but then yesterday, the person said, let's cook dinner, and then they Venmo'd him.
1: I don't get it. Even if, like, you're not going to be a guy who pays for the ingredients, there is no world where Jake and I, especially early in our dating, go to Target and Jake doesn't at least offer to pay for half. First of all, he wouldn't have let me pay for any of it. Yeah. He would have, like, pushed me aside, even if we played the little game of, like, no, he would have paid for it or forced a Venmo or left a 20 on my counter or something. Mm-hmm. Number one. Also, I have friends who will, like, go, they're early in dating, and they'll go to the grocery and buy all the food, and then they're making the guy a dinner at home, and the guy doesn't offer to give them half, like, pay for half of that meal. Yeah. They just sit there like a king. If it's your birthday, go off, king. But if it's a regular Tuesday, what are you doing? She is a single income household in this economy. You know how expensive things are. Venmo her half, my friend. She also did all the cooking.
2: I see a lot of comments and stuff. People are like, oh, independent woman. What about that? It's like, yeah, listen.
1: I'm looking for a partner.
2: Yeah, you know they still like it, though, when you pull out that card. You know what I mean?
1: Everyone does.
0: I love having allies on this show. The two of you, I'm so happy as a single person myself, because I have unfortunately experienced this with someone I dated recently where I felt like truly I was buying and cooking a lot more than it was reciprocated, and it was exhausting. And like, I wouldn't have mind doing the cooking part if then also the ingredients were paid for. Like, I would have been okay with that almost. But I was sitting there and I was like, this is not it for me. Like, I'm sorry. You gotta, like, woo me a little bit.
2: And listen, men are stupid.
1: Or at least be good in bed.
2: We are stupid. And I'm not being
0: Fallon.
2: I'm not trying to panhandle when I say this, but we're dumb. So sometimes we make bad decisions in relationships, right? Not a justification. But the easiest thing you can do, it's just such an easy layup. You gotta take those layups when you get them. Just pay for it. It's so simple.
1: It really is.
2: You don't even have to use your brain. You just, like, swipe, got it, nice. Got some good boy points.
0: I go out with, like, friends. I go out with guy friends. Like, well, I'll go grab a drink with my friend Coyote. He pays for it. I don't owe him anything. He doesn't owe me anything. He just does it because
1: that's so strange.
0: How he is.
1: I go out with Cole and he slides me the bill, or he'll say one check. He'll say one check when they come over and hand it to me. She's got it.
0: But it's weird. It's just weird to be in this dating realm of people, like, not paying, or, like, even if I get a coffee with a guy friend, they always pay. And I'll be like, hey, I'll get your next one. And they're always like, no. Mm-hmm. So then when I go on a date and the guy's not even, like, offering to pay.
1: Yeah.
0: I'm like, I don't know.
2: That's true. I will say it is. There's some financial infidelity. That's why I don't pay for your stuff, Fallon, because I would never want to step on Jake's toes. You know what I mean? Like, that's it.
0: That would be cheating.
1: Jake encourages you to step on his toes in that scenario. I'm pretty sure he would be very happy with you paying for me.
2: No, there's a hierarchy of respect.
1: No, he wants you to.
2: If I found out somebody was paying for my wife's coffee and it was a dude, immediately I'm going to that guy's house and something's happening. We're clapping cheeks or something. That guy.
1: You'd love that, wouldn't you?
2: Just kidding.
1: All right. Okay.
2: Sometimes I just be saying stuff.
1: Yeah. And doing stuff. Okay.
2: Doing stuff.
1: Let's get you Teddy Swims tickets. Jenny's Before School Pop Quiz. You can call in now to play 651-989-KDWB. Teddy Swims is in town coming up in 2 days. So he's going to be here on Saturday. Nice. KDWB.

0: This is the anthem.
1: Throw all your hands up.
2: Yeah.
1: Don't want to be you.
0: You know, yesterday, Hillary Duff announced more concert dates, and opening for her on the new leg of the tour is going to be Tegan and Sarah and Dashboard Confessional. I was like, Dashboard? Oh, I wish that was her opener here. Here she had LaRue, which was cool, that would be even cooler.
3: Yeah. It would be cool.
0: Jenny, what do you have this week?
3: I went with the one we should have all chosen because it's a big week here.
0: Yeah,
3: for all of us.
0: I let you have it. I knew you needed it more than
3: I know.
0: Me.
3: I did need it more than you because he's my favorite artist, probably of like the generation he started in. It's Pitbull, it's Hotel Room Service.

0: think we got it. I think we're good. We got all we needed.
1: It's just the production from that era was crazy.
0: Right?
1: Everybody's just half ain't it these days. It's wild. Seriously.
0: Half ain't it. I know.
1: They are.
2: I liked it though.
0: I chose the original that put them on the maps of our hearts from All American Rejects.

0: Mike does not get to vote, no. Okay? Mike on the show is a big AAR fan.
1: Which is funny because I did not know that about him. But when the song began, Colt did point at him like, this one's for you, baby girl.
2: I, for some reason, it's love the All-American Rejects.
1: For some reason.
2: Yeah. I mean, lots of reasons, but like, it does seem out of place for me in
0: is
2: some
0: it
2: ways,
0: because so. Of Tyson Ritter's beautiful blue eyes?
2: Yes.
1: Isn't he on OnlyFans now?
0: I hope so.
1: I'm pretty sure he is. You can call right now. Whoever gets three votes first will play their song at 651-989-KDWB. What did you find, Mike?
3: Should I call?
4: I'm rewatching House MD, and I saw one of the opening scenes was with All-American Rejects, and then like their PR person passed out, and I was like, oh man, that's throwing it back. That's how big they were. They were on House. That's crazy.
1: They were also on Parenthood. The lead singer, he was like a character on Parenthood.
0: Oh, really?
1: Because the Dax Shepard guy was like a recording studio guy. That show was so good. And
4: that
1: so
4: was good.
5: Hello?
1: Hi, what's your name?
5: Lena.
1: Lena, who you voting for?
5: Actually, I wasn't paying attention. I just wanted to... Try to win pitbull.
4: You could just say
1: that
4: Colt.
1: Was confusing. To be fair, we are giving away pitbull tickets, but that not now.
5: You played the song. How are you doing,
1: Lena? That's a good question. We're going to give away the pitbull tickets at 7:50 this morning.
4: We'll give that point to Jenny though, because they're obviously hyped about pitbull. So
0: let's go, baby.
4: Yeah.
0: 1 point for me.
1: Hi, KDWB. What's your name?
6: Rachel.
1: Hi, Rachel. Now you know this isn't to win pitbull tickets, right?
6: No, it's to vote for.
1: Yeah. Okay. So who has your vote today, Rachel?
6: I gotta go with Colt.
4: Aw, thanks, Ray Ray. Appreciate you. Much love. Hello, KDWB. What do they call you in the streets? What is it?
7: Shandell.
4: Okay, Shandell, who are you gonna vote for today?
7: I vote for you.
4: Oh, of course you do, Shandell. There
0: Jenny's
4: we go.
0: Crashing out. She can't believe it. Does nobody understand what week it is here in the Twin Cities?
4: Who do you want to vote for today?
7: Denny.
1: Yes. Ooh, she knows we're all tied up. Zero votes over here is hurtful.
4: 2-2-0. All right. Hello, KDWB. Who do you want to vote for? What are we thinking?
8: Oh, I'm thinking Colt.
4: Oh, you're thinking Colt? Well, you thought correctly.
1: Name? What's your name?
8: Nathan.
1: Oh, Nathan. Always so up, sweet on Colt. It's so obvious.
4: Thank you. We appreciate you, Nathan. And here we go. Based off of what everybody wanted.
1: Well, three people, but okay.

0: The people are pleased to hear the anthem on KDWB. It's been too long. Good Charlotte, come on now. Give us something new. You know, it's been a minute. They're writing songs for other people. I think it's what they're doing instead. But
1: someone did text in and said, justice for my girl, Big Booty Ludi. Hashtag happy Pitbull week.
0: I did put in for tomorrow at like 8:50, unless we change things around, for us to do kind of like a hype moment to get ready for the party bus weekend, mm-hmm. where we do play like a montage of like Lil Jon Pitbull songs to get us ready for the weekend and for those of us going to see the show Saturday.
2: And okay. I do see that the number is actually Jenny's number that texted in justice for my big booty.
1: 651 number, not mine. I have a Wisconsin area code.
0: Couldn't be. So we did this yesterday and we took your feedback and we had the therapist who sent in like their review after listening to our show for the past few months, their thoughts on our personalities, who we are. She breaks it down. Did Colt yesterday and today is my turn. There's a lot of notes there, so I'm going to try to summarize, which is terrifying to read through so many notes about yourself. We will do that when we come back. And then an all-new War of the Roses at 7:35 this morning on KDWB.

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24: So we have quite a few therapists who listen to our show, which is both exciting and concerning.
32: they want to study us.
24: I think that they needed like a test sample. And so this one person actually kind of did. And we did not ask her to do this. She voluntarily sent a like list of things, I guess a little document for each of us. After analyzing our show since we've been on for the past few months, and breaking down who we are as people. So yesterday, Colt was kind of like, he uses humor as protection. The hurtful ending was he can't grow or something, which we did not agree with. No.
32: Yeah.
24: But she'd already sent my document, and I'm going to be honest, it's hella long. So I'm going to try to summarize this, okay? Oh, gosh. Okay, this is mine. Okay. After listening to you and thinking about the way you present yourself and interact with people, here are some patterns. I don't like some patterns. Okay. First, I don't think you're actually as chaotic as you appear. There seems to be a lot of control underneath the chaos. You are highly aware of your environment and, more importantly, highly aware of how you're being perceived. And you notice whether something is landing. You notice whether people are laughing. You notice when something feels forced. The awareness is a part of what makes you good at what you do, but it also means you seem to rarely just experience something.
32: Oh, man, that sucks.
24: A part of you seems to almost always be watching yourself experience it. You don't just think that was funny. You think, was that funny enough? You don't just have a conversation. A part of you is thinking about whether the conversation is interesting, whether you're contributing enough, whether people are enjoying it and how it's coming across. That sounds exhausting. Oh. It is. It is. That, I mean, they're not wrong. You also seem to, kind of like Colt, use humor as a form of emotional protection. It doesn't mean you're fake. Quite the opposite. I think your humor is very genuine, but your humor is what gives you control. If something is embarrassing, you can make the joke first. If something hurts, you can make it funny. Mm. If something makes you feel vulnerable, you can exaggerate until everyone is laughing. And once everyone is laughing, you don't have to sit in the vulnerability for very long. This is also true. I think you have a fairly strong need for external validation. Couldn't be me more. More specifically, you want reassurance that you're doing things correctly. So it's not that you need everyone to love you. It's that you want to make sure you're doing it correctly. Was that good? Did that work? Do people like this? Is this funny? Am I making the right decision? This is pretty relevant in your career because you're very ambitious. You don't simply want to participate. You want to excel. And I think there's an important distinction here. You don't just want success. You sometimes seem to want success to reassure you that you were right to believe in yourself. And it's basically like base. It's a lot of this is very true, but they think that I need to be a little bit more in the moment instead of analyzing the moment, probably. They said, I don't need think you need less personality. I don't think you need to become quieter. You don't need to stop being funny. But some of the most compelling moments are when you aren't trying to be compelling. If you actually admit something actually hurt, the moment you say, I don't know, those moments might feel less controlled, but they might be more authentic.
2: Wow.
24: So.
3: Okay, right off the, I don't want to interrupt. No. Do you have more?
24: You don't have to make people laugh to be interesting is one of the things she put in there.
3: Then what do I even do?
24: Okay, stop it.
3: That's See, all I care you, about. You both just did everything that your summaries, Colt did it yesterday. You had to like use humor. And now you just did that
24: he's
3: too.
24: He's like Survivor by Destiny's Child.
3: Okay. The first like paragraph just nailed you to a T because I do think that you can come off as chaotic, but like you are one of the most on top people of anyone I know. Like you're on top of everything.
32: You're on top like, of everything.
3: Yeah, everything.
24: That's right. Jake's like,
3: I wish.
24: Yeah.
3: Well, you are. You're, and like, I do think it does obviously revolve a little bit around like the sense of needing control, which I'm like that too. But I felt like that was so you. Like, you come off as this like crazy lady with your humor and stuff. Mm-hmm. But when it comes down to it, Fallon is literally like controlling everything behind the scenes, like how the show runs. Like, it's,
24: well.
3: It's amazing.
24: That,
3: but yeah. No, but like, I really feel like you're on top of things way more.
24: Thank you, Colt.
32: You're welcome.
3: How do you feel after that?
24: Like, this person did a really good job of figuring out who I am. The main thing that I took away is, because see, I still have self-doubt and all of that stuff, but the need for external validation is so true. It's like, I don't need everyone to like me. It hurts me when people outwardly tell me they don't like me. It's like, that feels unnecessary.
32: And that happens all the time.
24: It does happen all the time. People just write just some of the meanest things.
32: And the way, so rude.
24: People will write and send DMs that they don't realize are so rude. It's like, like someone will say, and this is a vulnerable thing. When someone's like, someone literally sent me a DM and said, I just stopped listening the moment Dave left. But I love that you're sharing about like your perimenopause and stuff on social, like stand up for women, girl. And I'm like, I get if you stopped listening after Dave left because you were connected to that person and you just didn't, nobody likes the unknown. But why would you send that to me, the person who took over the show? It's like so hurtful that you wouldn't even give us a chance. Yeah. But your time is important. So you should spend your time listening to and doing what you want. But I would never send someone a DM being like, I used to go to your hair salon, but so-and-so left, so I don't go to your salon. I would never send someone a DM like that. It's just so rude. So
32: yeah, people just want, I want to be validation. Heard, I guess.
24: I do need the external validation. Or how they word it is true. It's like I almost need my thoughts to be like, I need somebody to tell me my thoughts are not crazy.
3: Yeah.
24: Is what it is.
32: Sometimes you are crazy though. And sometimes I'm crazy.
3: I think with the comment about them saying that they don't listen, is it kind of goes hand in hand in what that person, the therapist said is like, you know, you have this like, confidence. And I think people don't understand that like even like the slightest dig can still hurt you. Mm-hmm. Like they don't think that that's going to affect you at all. Just like someone might think like, you send Kim Kardashian a DM and she doesn't see it. There's a chance she sees it. Yeah. There's a chance it still hurts them. But you think that they're untouchable because they're a celebrity or whatever. I'm not comparing you to Kim now.
24: We're very similar physically, well, but shapes, not celebrity.
3: Very beautiful.
24: Yes. Yeah.
3: But I do think that some people just assume that little jabs aren't going to affect us.
32: And some people do a lot of jabs and they are expecting to hurt us.
3: Well, then those people get blocked. And it's as simple as that. You get blocked.
32: I don't block
3: goodbye.
32: Them because I like to microdose negativity in my life.
24: No. Keep you humble.
32: I like to look back at it because I like to sad girl vibes. I'm like, dude, whenever I want to be sad, yeah, just tap
24: that's
32: that
24: why
32: thing.
24: I have to. Do you know I spent like the first probably 5 to 7 years here, going back and reading the, like, there would be so many nice comments. I'd go back and read. It was a self-sabotage. I had to start blocking or just deleting the comment,
32: you know,
24: because I would go back and look at it to hurt myself.
32: You know, have you ever heard about what an eagle does with its beak? Mm-mm. After 25 years of life. Have you heard about this, Mike?
24: Bee beacon.
32: So they have an option because I guess someone correct me if I'm wrong, but I saw a video and it was like they have to actually rip off their beak or whatever it is.
24: Why?
32: Is it their beak or claws? It's one of the two. But
24: I feel like there's a big difference.
32: At 25 there years, is. They basically have to self-destruct their body in order to be able to hunt and gather and do all the things that are necessary to survive because their old, like, utilities and tools are just, they're old. They don't really, so it has to regrow.
24: Oh.
32: Yeah. So
24: you guys are saying you're self-destructing yourselves by looking back at these negative things.
32: Yeah.
24: But it's causing you to actually regrow as humans.
32: Right. Like, when you get a little bit too big of a head and you're like, all right, dude, I got to humble myself. I got to go on this mountain and tear my beak off.
24: I stopped listening because as soon as you said eagle, I started thinking of that really dumb song, Get Your Eagle On. And that's like all I've been thinking about this entire time.
32: Get Your Eagle On. What is that?
24: Is that Nelly? Like,
2: get down, get your eagle on.
24: It was tail feather. You're thinking of Shake Your Tail Feather.
2: Who did Eagle?
24: I can't remember, but it's not Nelly.
2: And I do apologize.
32: Like an eagle.
2: To the sea.
32: I guess.
24: Drop down and get your eagle on. Trouble Funk.
2: Oh, man. That's embarrassing.
24: Oh, wait. Or are you thinking Flap Your Wings? That's a Nelly song.
32: This is what I'm saying. We deserve the hate.
2: Yeah, we do. And now it's proven.
24: No.
2: Yeah.
24: Oh, my gosh. I cannot be more opposite of you two.
32: Oh, my gosh. Colt, well, block you're fat. Goodbye. Your wife's going to leave you one day and you're stupid.
2: Okay. Well, that's not why she's going to leave him.
32: Obviously.
2: There are other reasons. Grow up.
32: Yeah.
2: So we're going to do Jenny tomorrow. Jenny's, there is a document in the email that, I don't know if you've read it or not, but it will analyze Jenny from a therapist tomorrow on KDWB.
24: Can't wait.

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1: Does anyone watch America's Got Talent? It's an ongoing bit on the TV show I do that I can't stand it because it has 4,000 weeks. Like, it literally goes on for so long. The show is crazy.
2: It's a lot of weeks, yeah.
1: I'm like, there's no way there's any talent left in America at this point. And also, I don't like contortionists, okay? I don't like it. Their body shouldn't be able to do that.
2: Well, that's my thing with it. My thing with it is they try to choose an act that's going to be able to sell out a theater and do stuff in Vegas. But sometimes, like, I don't want to see the crazy stuff like a contortionist, like you're saying. I think it's magical when somebody does something simple, yeah. But maybe they're not able to sell out an arena.
1: Okay, this is a spoiler. So I want to give you a heads up. Mm-hmm. We're going to announce who the winner is. So you have a second. Mm-hmm. America's Got Talent. Mm-hmm. We'll do that in 1 second, but I want to give you time because if not, people yell at me and it hurts me and it scares me.
2: Okay? I got you, BBG.
1: Thank you. Switching up. Harvey Weinstein gets 15 years for sexual assault conviction. So about time.
2: Oh, is he still catching cases?
1: About time. Yeah. Here we go. Good. Swifties expected Taylor Swift couldn't stop with just one new song, and they were right. So she's painting the patient zero with a brand new version of The Life of a Showgirl. We mentioned it yesterday. It's called The Encore. Has 4 tracks. People think it's way more than 4 tracks because the image she posted is like 4 tracks at like the top of a page, leaving all this space below it. Oh. Those tracks are called Patient Zero, which will play all day tomorrow on KDWB, Pink, Clouding, Babylon, and Cleveland with an exclamation mark. Oh, which, nice. Remember, that's where Travis, her husband, is from.
3: That's what. Well, I'm just wondering if there's going to be talk about Wood again on these new songs.
1: I hope not. Lot of people really were embarrassed about that song for her.
2: The Redwood. Does she have like a whole marketing team or is she just like chilling in bed thinking about this stuff?
1: I think both.
2: Yeah.
1: I think she's a creative genius. Whether you like her music or not, you cannot deny her success. And it's not just because, I don't know, like she's not a Nepo baby. Her parents weren't like broke when she started off. They were successful business people, but still. They say that Ed Sheeran has lost about 400,000 Instagram followers through all the controversy, but that's not even 1% of his total. Prince Harry had to pause a speech because the teleprompter failed and it took 40 minutes to fix. He joked, AI got into my speech. That is my nightmare. Because you really do have to be, I mean, in certain situations, you might be like, speak off the cuff. There are certain situations where you cannot. You really do need to stick to a speech. And if you, that's so embarrassing, though, to have to sit around for 40 minutes.
2: You should at least know a little bit enough to like kind of, maybe, you know, impromptu it, though.
1: Maybe. Shout out to Taylor Lautner. He is a dad. He and his wife, Tay, welcomed their daughter, Lennon Taylor Lautner. I love that they kept Taylor Lautner still in the name.
2: So cool.
1: And
2: somebody was saying he was ugly. And they're like, God, he went from this to this. And it's like, well, dude, spent 20 years. Yeah, like he's going to age a little bit from Shark Boy and Lava Girl.
1: Well, you know, it's interesting because Kristen and Rob both went on to have very successful acting careers.
2: Yeah,
1: and
2: he tried. There was that one where he was like Liam Neeson, kind of. Yeah. But yeah.
3: Aren't you a Jacob fan?
1: Team Jacob.
2: I'm Team Jacob for sure because crazy. Edward is basically a predator just chilling at high schools. You could go to college, my guy. You could pass as a freshman, but.
1: Oh my God, you're so right.
2: I mean, it's weird
1: about it. But they never had the issue of wanting to date these young people.
2: Jacob did imprint on like a toddler, so that's weird.
3: Yeah, I was going to say.
1: I'd actually argue that's way creepier.
2: Whatever, I'm against Bella's mom. That's what I am.
1: Because she just left her?
2: Just abandoning your kid to travel around with your boyfriend. Can't even go to Bella's graduation because your boyfriend breaks his leg. Aw, nice.
3: Broken leg. I forgot the mom was even in the picture, honestly.
1: And she was scatterbrained, and she'd always be like, oh, I forgot to charge my phone again. I'm at a payphone. I don't like when parents are like that. Get your together.
2: Yeah, you need
1: get your crap together.
2: If I reach my hand out for assistance, I need my parent to be able to grab that hand.
1: Yeah, I don't need to be the parent. I'm so sick of this happening to so many people where you have to be the parent. You don't get to pretend like you're scatterbrained
2: I'm team data now. Bella's dad.
1: Oh, me too. When you get older, by the way.
3: Mustache?
1: When you get older, everyone realizes he was
2: Bro's got right, motion.
1: Daddy. Yes, he was. Okay, so this is who won America's Got Talent last night.
4: The AGT champion and the winner of $1 million is... Nae Nae Ryan!
1: No one even heard that. What a waste of time.
2: Now watch
1: 16-year-old singer and guitarist Nene Royal is the winner. So congratulations to her.
2: Now, it says they get $1 million, but do they actually? Or is it like $1 million like recording time or like whatever?
1: I do not know the answer to that. Okay. But I don't feel like I've seen a lot of the AGT winners go on to do other things. Mm-mm. So congrats. I hope you got that cash, girl. That is your entertainment report. Coming back with an all-new War of the Roses next on KDWB. So right after Bruno Mars. Is her boyfriend cheating? We'll find out on KDWB.

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1: You know, a lot of us have talked about, we like the new amphitheater. The new, I think we've
2: love it.
1: All, Cold, have you been to a, you haven't been to a show? Your first one's going to be upcoming?
3: Yeah.
1: We've all done a show. Great venue. Love the amphitheater. Now, you went to a show there recently, correct, Vicky? You enjoyed it?
4: I did. I went with some girlfriends. It was great. We took the shuttle from the casino.
1: Nice.
4: Which made it easier. And then when we got back after the show, we went into the casino just to go to the bathroom before heading home. Mm-hmm. And I thought I saw my boyfriend and a group of friends walking through, like, across the other side of the casino. I could have sworn it was him. And it looked like he was all over this one girl. And We went to the bathroom quickly and I tried to find him, but I couldn't.
1: Now, what was he supposed to be doing that night?
4: He said he was hanging out with some friends, but he did not say he was going to the casino.
3: Yeah.
1: And he knew you were going there. First of all, I would say if that is your boyfriend, wild choice to
4: go. I don't know if he knew we were going there.
1: Oh, okay.
4: He knew I was going to the amphitheater, but I don't think he knew we were parking there.
1: Yeah, that's still, but it's pretty true. Close proximity. I feel like if I was doing something sketchy, I would not choose the exact town my girlfriend was going to be in for the night.
3: But a lot of times people don't be thinking.
1: You're right.
3: They don't be thinking, like, they just be doing.
1: She's still at the concert. I don't know if you were like live texting him like we're out or anything like that.
2: They don't be thinking, they
4: really
2: be doing.
4: Answer me. We didn't talk that much that night. And then I was with my friend, so I was having fun, you know.
1: Did your friends see him too?
4: Yeah, they did.
1: And you all were like, I don't know what your boyfriend's name is, but you all were like, oh, they're so-and-so.
3: Did they really see him or was it like, yeah, girl, go queen. Like, I saw it for sure. That's crazy.
4: I mean, we were all a little, like, tipsy.
1: That was going to be my next question.
4: It looked like him, but I mean, I definitely could have been wrong.
3: No,
4: it was
3: crowded.
4: It was, but, you know.
1: Was he home when you got home? Or do you guys, I don't even know if you live together.
4: We do live together. And no, he was not home, but he did say he was out with his friends.
3: Interesting.
1: Dude, I would spiral. I would, first of all, I would drive through the parking lot looking for the car. If not there, I would drive to each of the friends' house looking for his car parked there.
3: I would have gone to Spirit Halloween, gotten a security officer outfit, checked every woman's ID, got every one of their addresses, and interrogated all of them before they left.
2: Now, I think we forgot, though, that she said she was drinking. And so I think she was responsible and got a ride home.
3: True.
1: You can get an Uber to Spirit Halloween, though.
2: All right. You're right. You can get an Uber wherever your heart desires.
3: Well, look, you didn't investigate that night, and now it's up to us, and that's fine. That's why we're here.
1: That's what we're doing. So we're going to call your boyfriend. Sorry, what was his name again?
4: Bruce.
1: Okay, we're going to call Bruce. Oh, I love the name. You don't meet anyone named Bruce anymore.
3: Stop hyping him
1: up. Okay, sorry. Sorry, you're right. We're going to call Bruce, and we're just going to see who casually he wants to send roses to. And obviously, Vicky, we hope he chooses you as you're listening to this. Now, I feel like this is like a second, like we've had a couple of these where it's not a ton of maybe evidence.
3: Mm-hmm. It's ambiguous.
1: It could be him. I feel like you recognize your partner even across a casino.
3: If it's a cloud, it's given Cirrus.
1: What?
3: I don't know.
2: He tried to make an analogy.
3: It's
2: Vicky,
3: sporadic.
2: Just really quickly, was there anything else that would like make you believe that he's cheating?
4: No.
2: Okay.
4: No.
2: All right. I mean, if you see your partner out and you feel like they're all over someone, yes, that's enough.

0: cheating? Part two of War of the Roses starts right now on KDWB.
1: All right, here we already have text coming in, but just as a quick recap. So she goes to the concert at the new amphitheater.
2: Mm-hmm.
1: They go back to the casino. She's pretty sure she sees her partner across the casino all over another woman.
3: Mm-hmm.
1: Just like, I feel like you know your partner's head, you know their body, you know their vibes, but we're kind of like, why would he be in the same area as you? She's like, I don't even know if he knows I was there. He knows you were going to a concert. Why would you choose that? And there's so many other casinos you could choose.
3: Which might mean that he is more on the innocent side.
1: True.
3: Because he's not concerned about running into her.
1: And she had drinks.
3: Mm-hmm.
2: Yeah, if he was thotting, he'd be plotting a little more. I feel like he wouldn't be in the same vicinity, but...
3: Never heard that one.
1: Here's a text we got. His name is Bruce. Of course he's cheating.
2: Dude, Bruce is such a cool name.
1: I agree. I tried to get my sister-in-law to name her baby Bruce, and she wouldn't do it. Big mistake. My
2: favorite Disney character.
1: A lot of people are like, I think he's cheating. Someone else said, okay, can't read that one.
2: What?
1: I think Bruce might be at the casino playing the blank machine. Not gonna. I feel like this situation is one where if this is her only reason for thinking he's cheating, her man is gonna be like, dude, enough.
2: Someone was also like, we need to know, like, did you see kissing or like gripping of hands?
1: Anyone else in the friend group? We did a bad job asking questions.
3: On this one, we did. We apologize. It's hard though, because you don't really want to pry into something that's going to cause someone to feel some sort of emotion. If someone was coming up to me and being like, all right, well, tell me all the details of that person you're seeing and how they might be cheating, I'd be like, I don't want to go into all of it.
1: Someone else said, why didn't she go over to him? She tried. I think she had to pee or something. Didn't she think she had to go to the bathroom? And then when she...
3: They went into the bathroom, yes. And then when they came back out...
1: I would have beelined. There's no way I would have taken a 30-second pee break.
3: Okay, but think about it. She said that they had been drinking. Yeah. You know those moments where you've been drinking and all you can think about, your entire brain is like, get me to a toilet. Now I have to pee so bad.
1: I'd send you, my baby bulldog, over to check out the situation while I'm peeing.
2: Also, you two are feisty. You're a fiery Libras, I think.
1: I'm not a Libra. Neither of us are Libras.
3: I was saying,
1: your birthday is one day away from Jenny's.
2: You're a Capricorn or whatever they call it.
1: I'm an Aries.
2: You're an Aries. You're a fiery Aries. And you're a

0: high.
1: I'm not at all.
2: So here's the thing, though. Some people have fight. Okay, you too. Some
1: I
2: people.
1: Don't. Jenny I don't know why not. You keep saying that. I am not a fighter.
2: Some She's people not. Have flight, and they would see that, and they'd be like, oh, I'm not going to address that. Whatever. They can whatever. You know what I mean? They just like
3: Jenny
2: disappear.
3: Doesn't have fight or flight. Jenny has do not disturb. She just puts on her D&D.
2: So she curls up in a ball, fetal
3: yeah,
2: position.
3: Exactly. Yeah, exactly what I do, and then I come back 3 days later, and I confront the situation in a very rational way.
2: So you don't fight or flight. You fetal.
3: Yes.
2: Okay.
3: Yes. Freeze is the what third, they call it by the way.
1: I like fetal better, though. You're right. They should change that. That three F's.
2: Yeah.
3: Fight, fetal, flight. Oh, my God. That was perfect. All right, let's do it. Enough. Shush. Everyone. That's me mostly. Let's make the call.
2: Okay. All right. Yeah, that was easy, simple. Thank you so much for spending the time to do that. And kind of as a thank you, I know it's weird, but we have teamed up with like a florist, and we do have 12 long stem roses. I don't, it's kind of random, but like if you have anybody in mind you want us to send them to.
4: Yeah, that's awesome. Yeah, if we could send them to Vicky.
2: Vicky, okay, awesome. And who is Vicky? Is that just like your girlfriend?
4: Yeah, that's my girlfriend.
2: Oh. Look at you. Committed relationship.
4: She's going to love that.
2: Awesome. Okay.
3: Everyone loves free roses. You know, nobody's going to be upset by that. Hi there, Bruce. Great name, by the way, Bruce. Love that you sent roses to your girlfriend, Vicky. Vicky, you know what? Vicky's on the phone right now. This is a surprise. It's like a surprise birthday party. We're all here. Vicky wanted to see who you would send roses to. You picked her. That's great news. Vicky, I'm going to let you dive in and explain what is going on to your boyfriend, Bruce.
4: I don't even know what to say. Vic, what's going on?
5: I don't know what to say. Were you at the casino the other night with a girl?
4: With a girl? No. Yeah. I mean, I was with Bryson and those guys, but I was. Then there was a girl there, but I wasn't with a girl.
5: But I saw you, and you were, like, all over some girl.
4: I don't know what you saw, but I'm hanging out, but I wasn't all over her. I don't understand this, Vic. You do this, and it's almost like you're projecting. And every time you do something like this, it's like you've done something wrong and you want to find something that I did wrong. I didn't do anything.
5: What are you talking about?
4: You project. You know, you don't know this, but you've got snap streaks with like 5 guys right now. One's up to like 17.
2: That's a red flag right there.
3: Who are these guys?
4: Right?
3: Are they like...
4: Who is this guy?
5: I don't know what you're talking about. Yeah. I mean, it's not a big deal.
4: I have a... It is a...
2: It's not a big deal.
4: It is a big deal. If you're going to accuse me of hanging on some chick, and then you're not going to own up that you got snap streaks with these guys.
5: Like, it's not...
4: How about the nudes on Snapchat that you sent? We talked about this.
5: We're just friends.
4: But you're just friends? You're sending your boobs to friends.
5: Yeah.
4: But that's what I'm saying. I mean, if you do this all the time.
5: They just happened to be in the picture, but that wasn't the point.
4: You do something wrong, and then you suddenly point the finger at me to try to find something that I did wrong. I didn't do anything. So I don't know what you think you saw, but Vic, come on.
2: It does seem like, okay, because at the beginning of this, Vicky was like, I was drunk, but this is what I saw. But the more I'm finding out, the more I'm like, maybe this is like a huge projection of like...
3: That's what he's saying.
2: You wanted to see something, maybe you feel bad about it, so you want to feel like justified in your actions or something.
3: He admits he was there, so it's not like she completely made the scenario up.
2: Yeah.
3: He was at the casino.
1: Vicky, you're sending news and your boobs are in it, and you're saying that that's not the point of it.
3: Yes, yeah.
1: Come on.
5: I mean, that's not the point.
1: I can't imagine sending a picture where my boobs are out and that not being the star of the show.
3: That is.
2: Except for our morning show meetings, which we've talked to you about. Mm-hmm. Had you stop it.
3: I pulled that back. Yeah.
2: Yes, you pulled it back.
4: But my point is this. We talked about the boob thing, and I thought we found a way to move forward. But then after the fact, I find 5 more snap streaks. And I don't know if you're still doing it. But see, this is what you do. You're doing something wrong, and then you project it on me like I did nothing wrong. The girl was nice, but I wasn't hanging all over her. I don't understand it, V.
3: Okay, here we go. Here's the first text. Louder for those in the back. Women aren't always innocent. I would like to stand 10 toes down on this show. We have said that. We agree with it.
1: Oh, yeah. Women be cheating, too.
3: Juanita here. Okay, she's a hoe.
1: Juanita doesn't skirt around the obvious ever.
3: Someone said, why are these people even in a relationship? What just happened?
2: Because sometimes being toxic is what you're addicted to, okay?
3: This is like, she's a gaslighting ass. They go on with some bad words. She's guilty. Okay, I
0: just accidentally sent my naked boobs in a snap. Whoopsie.
3: Someone else. I mean,
2: we've been friends since high school, though.
1: She literally said that's not the point of it, though, that her boobs aren't it. That's not the point of it. That was the part that I was like, lady, come on.
3: Someone else thinks they sound like a great couple for marriage, and they should consider taking the next step.
2: Yeah, you know what I think would fix it? A baby, for sure. If they had a baby, that would fix the relationship.
3: Oh, here we go. This is perfect. God, this reminds me of my ex who cheated on me, then continued to project on me. That's what a lot of people do.
1: They usually do. Yeah, they project. They blame you. It was your fault that they cheated. Mm-hmm. All that good stuff. It's really fun.
2: And then the continuation of the cheating. Because I know like sometimes somebody will cheat and then they work it out in the relationship. They see therapists, whatever it is,
3: and
2: right?
3: And it can.
2: But work. If you are like... I mean, just continuing to send the snaps and all these things, it's like...
3: It's not the point, Colt. It's not the point. The snaps.
2: That's not the point. The point is you were at the club or the casino with your friends, and that's whatever.
3: That's another all-new War of the Roses. You cannot, if you missed a little bit of it, and you're like, oh, no, what? You can go back. We'll have it up on our podcast. Just search Fallon, Colt, and Jenny, wherever you podcast. It's where we have all of our War of the Roses from War of the Roses past.
2: Have you done like a follow-up ever on these?
3: Yes. Years ago, I remember doing a couple of follow-ups. It's just
2: do
3: frustrating.
2: Do they stay together usually? Because we end the call and then they just disappear from our lives.
3: Well, I'll be honest. There were a lot of them we tried to do follow-ups and they did not want to come back on the radio a follow-up. Yes,
2: that's part of the issue.
3: We have two spots left on our party bus. One today. One tomorrow. So we're going to do a simple little contest. I heard it went questionable last time. We're going to try it again. Best dog bark is going to win the pit bull tickets. There it is, Jenny.
2: Mike, give us your dog bark real quick.
1: Oh, well,
3: pretty good, actually. That's a howl.
1: Yeah, it is for sure.
3: 651.

0: has threatened to call in sick to our party bus. And his wife is coming either way. And I said, you don't get to have an understudy for the party bus, Colt. That's not how it works.
1: Well, I don't know.
0: He's scared. I do. He saw what happened on the last one.
1: I have an illness. That is one thing. But also, it is a lot of pressure because Jenny's upside down. Basically, where'd her clothes go? I don't know. She's
0: no offense, but what's the pressure on you? Jenny's the one, like you just said, is okay. Upside down on the pole. She's
1: I got a lot of peer pressure. People were telling me to get on the pole. Colt, pull. That was a chance. Another one was take a fireball pole.
0: Standing at the front of the bus, and they wanted to see some type of worm, which wasn't possible on the bus. So you had to do some space. Performance.
1: I was talking to a guy about his trucking career, okay?
2: You did get on the pole at one point, because I have footage
1: really?
2: Of it.
1: I hate that about me.
0: Well, you just did like a
2: you
0: quick
2: didn't
0: little,
2: want to. A little wrap around. Yeah.
1: I'm no longer going to do things I'm uncomfy with, guys. I'm going to be honest with you.
0: You never do. You never do. Wait. I think you've slowly built up. I think in our first year together, you said yes to everything, even though I could see you dying inside. But now you have put up some boundaries.
2: And that's okay.
0: There are no boundaries on the party bus, except, obviously, consent.
1: You know what I will do for you? I'll bark for you, mama.
0: I'm good. Do it. Thanks to rentmypartybus.com, by the way, for getting us a party bus and Top 10 Liquors getting us that alcohol on that bus, baby.
2: Thank you, Colt. You made me a little nervous. I'd be scared if I was walking past your yard and you came up to me. I'd be like,
1: Sometimes I do it to the mailman.
0: As Colt barking, I guess I would be also very uncomfortable.
1: Shout out my city carrier. It's just me at the door, the glass door.
0: All right, we have Kristen from Rogers on the phone. Kristen, it is your time to shine.
3: What's up?
0: Yep, Kristen, let's hear that dog bark for your chance to get on the Pitbull party bus.
1: The first one was good.
0: I think it's pretty good.
1: All right, thank you, Kristen. Okay, Jessica, I feel like Jessica's been trying to win unless we have a lot of Jessicas who listen, but
0: Jessica is a common name, I will say, but yeah. All right, Jessica, St. Paul represent. Let's hear that dog bark. Jessica, I think you have bad signal.
2: Try it again, Jessica. Your phone cut out.
1: Unfortunately, it's a dog underwater. She need to come up for some air.
0: No. St. Paul doesn't have signal, I guess, today.
1: Joel and Maple Grove represent, baby. MG, give me that bark. Holy hell. Oh, dude.
0: Okay. That's a Doberman. Wait. Okay. Joel and Colt, you both, Joel, you're walking past Colt's yard, and Colt is very protective of his yard. I want to hear the dogs go at it. Colt, you're obviously first mad, okay?
2: Wow, Joel was feisty right away.
0: Does your dog have sniffles? What the hell?
2: No, he's sniffing his butt.
1: Sniffing him out.
0: Pervert.
1: That's what every dog
0: I thought
1: does.
0: There was a fence between
1: oh,
0: you.
1: Oh, I'm sorry. I'm Method Timotei over here.
0: God. All right, hold on, Joel. All right, Mike, we're good. Let's get. Okay. We got.
1: We got to hear
0: Joel and Jimmy. So many dudes trying to get on the bus right now.
1: And we got to get to Chad and Savage because his name's Chad. He's going to have a good bark.
0: Here we go. Chad, give us your best bark to get on the Pitbull Lil Jon party bus from rentmypartybus.com.
2: I love
1: Thank
2: a good
1: you,
2: wolf.
1: Chad. Thanks, Chad. Hold on, Chad.
0: Matamida, I represent. Let's Jimmy. Go, Jimmy.
4: How's it going?
0: Good, Jimmy. Let's hear that dog bark. Okay.
1: Dang, Jimmy, bring the heat. Okay, Jimmy.
2: Sounds like a real dog. Did you just have your own dog
0: it
2: bark?
0: It did. I think he just kicked a dog. It was like a little yipper right there.
1: All right, what do we think, everybody?
0: My top two are definitely, I feel bad for saying this to the ladies, but I do think Jimmy and Joel brought out the best dogs.
1: Jimmy and Joel. I'm gonna have to go with Joel, not because of his sense, but just I feel like there's depth to the
0: He's
1: bark
0: got that
1: is
0: dog
1: there.
0: In him.
1: Yeah, yeah, yeah. You can feel it in his chest.
2: We gotta hear it again though, if we're picking him.
0: We've made him do it three times now.
2: I don't care.
0: You're sick.
2: You want these tickets or you don't want the tickets? Joel?
5: Oh, I want these tickets.
2: Yeah.
5: We're going.
2: Let's go. One more time.
1: Dude, that's terrifying. I would not come to your house if you're doing that.
0: That dog better not come out on this bus,
5: so
0: okay?
5: I hear a lot.
1: Oh, you got a great parrot, Parmesan? What did you?
5: The Great Pyrenees?
1: Oh, yeah, that's my favorite Italian dog.
0: I love them on spaghetti.
1: I love that.
0: All right, congrats, Joel. You're going to, we're going to see you Saturday. Saddle up, partner. You get a plus one. Yeah, see you, big dog. One more chance to win these passes tomorrow morning.

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1: Hey, really quick, I got to mention this because there now, this is not, I will say, this is not the party buses stop, unfortunately. 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But just wanted to give you a heads up on that.
2: People love Boardwalk. It's like the new hot spot to be at before a concert.
1: Remember when we were doing our Five Sauce ticket stops and that lady came up to us and she spent like 20 minutes hyping that. I was like, do you own this restaurant? She's like, no, I'm just like so happy we have it in our town. And I was like, that sounds awesome. So that's where our pre-party will be, 6 to 8 on Saturday. Go check it out. If you have a normal or nope, text it in, 53921. This is something you or someone in your life does that you debate. Is this normal? Like this one, normal or nope. I always choose a fork to eat everything unless it's soup. Normal or nope.
2: That's interesting.
3: What do you have against spoons? I mean, that's my first question.
1: I think you just get more friction and grip with a fork.
2: Okay, you're eating applesauce. A fork?
1: I could.
3: If
1: I'm doing a meal, like a classic growing up meal where you have a pork chop and some applesauce on the side.
3: Yeah.
1: I would probably, bless you, Jenny.
3: That thing sideways, scoop it up.
1: Yeah, I would just use my fork. I wouldn't have two utensils.
3: Dude, it sucks so bad when you got to eat yogurt with a fork, though. It's the most annoying thing.
1: You're right. I wouldn't choose to eat ice cream, yogurt, obviously cereal.
3: Yeah.
1: But I do use a fork for most things.
3: You're forking, man.
1: Jenny's not. She's equal opportunity.
3: I don't know. I feel like just grab a spoon. It's right next to it.
1: It's just one more dish to clean, though.
3: It's literally right there.
1: It's just one more dish to clean.
3: I guess.
1: So normal or nope?
3: Nope.
2: I say nope.
1: Probably nope. I mean, it does feel like you're going to an extreme if you use it for everything except soup.
3: You're not high maintenance, though, so that's cool.
1: Yeah. Normal or nope? Picking everything up from the floor with your toes, even if it's a challenge. Okay.
2: I used to do something similar as a kid.
1: Sometimes I don't want to bend over. And so I understand.
2: Oh, yeah. Like the remote is on the other side of the couch. Oh. I'm grabbing it with my toesies that are on that side of the couch.
1: Never using your remote again.
3: Have you two had a generational crash out before where you go to pick something up and you miss it and you do it again? Yes. You miss it again. You're like, mother.
1: It's not with your toes. It's like you're trying to bend over.
3: You like bend down and you're being lazy because you're trying to do it quick. Yeah. My toes don't move that way. They don't wiggle that way. They're stiff, dude. I got stiff toes, so I can't really grasp things.
1: You got a lot of feet problems.
3: I do.
1: You got
3: latex
1: issues. I've
3: been running these streets like crazy,
1: dude. No, you haven't. You barely walked to your mailbox.
3: What are you talking about?
2: He was out in the streets hiking yesterday. He found a gun stick.
3: I did.
2: Did nobody see it on his stories?
3: Because it was actually one oak.
1: I saw you rate it at a pine.
3: No, cedar.
1: Cedar,
3: all right,
1: sorry.
3: Doesn't get pine respect.
2: Honestly, that... That
3: I'm
2: stick was
3: all the
2: lit.
3: Time.
1: That was a pretty cool stick.
3: I like finding sticks. Got a collection.
1: Dave used to always do this bit where he said on trips there was always one kid who picked up a stick and that was the weird kid. So that was like an ongoing bit. So that you just said,
3: Dave,
1: like sticks.
3: Oh, geez, should I have done magic on the side instead?
1: Oh, God. Normal or nope? You ready?
3: Yep.
1: This is, I feel like, a very common, like, thing that people don't like. So I think we all kind of know the answer to this.
3: Okay.
1: Normal or nope? My boyfriend wears socks to bed. I call him a psychopath for it. He compares it to me eating steak with ketchup. No, sir, not the same.
3: Wow, you're both in the wrong.
1: I think you're both in the wrong.
3: Those are
2: wearing
3: two things.
2: Socks to bed, the female version would be like wearing a bra to bed.
1: The only time I've ever worn socks is like when it's like crazy
2: freezing
1: cold and you have like, I'm like, I might die if I don't.
3: Even
1: right
3: then, I'm like, give me hypothermia. I don't need these feet anymore.
2: My heat has gone out in my camper van in the middle of like the winter and I still don't think I've had socks on.
3: Yeah.
2: But a million other layers, just not socks.
3: Yeah, there's something about it. I just feel you can't contain these toes.
1: I think we know the answer to this. This is just someone who's, I can tell, fed up with their partner. That's one of my favorite things. When people just, they know it's not a nope, but they need their partner to hear this. Normal or nope, leaving your Zins all over the house when you're done with them.
3: Okay, that's like a pouch, right?
1: Yeah.
2: that's filled
3: crazy
2: with saliva at that point.
3: That's like putting your gum just right there on the coffee table.
1: Can I also just dive in? I've had this happen twice in the past month where I generously have offered someone a ride and they ask me to stop. The first person asked me to stop to get them Zens. And the more recent one asked to stop so they could go get like weed gummies or whatever they are.
3: Okay.
1: I feel like you don't get to ask me to stop to get that stuff I'm doing you a favor and driving you somewhere.
3: To be fair, that does sound, those categories fit into somebody who does need a ride from someone. So
1: no, you're right. And like, I'm not trying to be judgy, even though I am absolutely being judgy. I don't do those things. So for me, it's like, if you ask me to stop and get you a Diet Coke, I would be less judgy than you asking me to stop so you can get your Zins.
3: I'd still be like, dude, you need a Diet Coke that bad right now?
1: I don't like stopping, you know?
3: Well, yeah,
1: but that's happened to me twice.
3: You're not the captain of this car. What are you talking about?
1: Yeah, but then you feel weird being like, am I just like being a bully? Like they would probably stop for me if I needed to. Thank you, Jenny.
2: I would absolutely be like, no, I'm not stopping.
3: Yeah.
2: I already paid $5 a gallon for gas right now.
3: But if you were going to stop at a gas
1: station. My car was like $97 today to fill up.
2: Isn't that crazy? But you should go to Holiday Station Stores and text VISIT to 25050 because then you can join the Inner Circle through the Circle K app and it gives you 25 cents off per gallon for your first five visits. And honestly, that adds up at this point. 25 cents per gallon.
1: 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That's crazy. Okay, yeah. All right, that's Normal or Nope on KDWB. 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
4: 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Who would you like to match four words with today for your chance to win 1,000 pennies?
24: Cool.
3: Oh, wow. Okay, sweet.
4: He's so surprised. I like it. Okay, he's heading out.
24: Okay.
4: Are you ready for this?
24: I am ready.
4: Okay. Here we go. Your first word is Viking.
24: Viking?
4: Yep.
24: Minnesota.
4: Your next word is purple.
24: People eater.
4: It's just one word. So I'm afraid maybe do it. You could do that, but it's typically one word. So I don't know if he'll guess that.
24: Can I change it?
4: Yeah, of course.
24: Grape.
4: Grape, okay. Your next word is cheese.
24: Cheese?
4: Mm-hmm.
24: Wisconsin.
4: And gold.
24: Gold?
4: G-O-L-D, like...
24: Oh, boy. I'm sorry, I cannot think of something.
4: That's okay. You could...
2: Do you want to tap in? You want me to give you a little...
4: You want Jenny to do one for you?
2: Maybe if you think of the golfers? Maybe something
24: okay,
2: gold?
24: Yeah.
4: Gopher?
24: Yeah, gopher.
4: I do not think Colt will say that, but... He has surprised me before on the ones that I have said. I don't think he's going to do that.
3: Got that dog in me. Big things popping, little things stopping. Let's get it.
4: Your first word is Viking.
3: Viking? Oh, man.
4: Come on, big dog. Big things.
2: Yeah, you've got that dog in
4: you. Don't let those little things be stopping.
3: Listen, little things are hurtling me right now. Next word.
4: Purple.
3: Purple. Nurple.
4: You really think that she said nurple? Do you really think she said nurple?
3: In my heart and soul, I feel like if she... did the correct thing, she would have said Nurple, yes.

0: actually, she first said people eater, and I said, we gotta, it was just the one word. Now, knowing that, you're saying the Nurple? Okay.
1: Well, I said it.
0: She went grape.
1: All right. Those are good. I like those.
0: Cheese.
1: Cheese whiz.
0: Consin? Did you mean cheese whiz?
2: Yeah, Wisconsin.
1: Is that a no? Whiz?
0: Okay. Yeah, no.
1: Okay.
0: She gold. Said Wisconsin. Gold.
1: Gold. Gold. Gold bar.
0: Nope. Gopher.
1: Okay.
0: Viking.
1: Viking. Victor.
0: Great guess. No, Minnesota.
1: Okay.
0: So that is, okay, so if we could replay you walking in the room, what did you scream out as you walked through the room?
1: I got that dog hit me. Big things popping, little things stop.
0: So you would say your little thing would be stopping you then, I guess.
1: And it usually does, yes.
0: And I'm sorry, Carrie. I apologize.
3: That's okay.
0: Oh, thanks for playing.
1: Sorry about that.
0: More chances to win all that money tomorrow morning with the 1K word play on 101.3 KDWB.

0: Misty Boston. She's actually nominated for Best New Artist and Best Country at the VMAs. You can watch live coming up Sunday. That's going to be 6:30 our time central on CBS and Paramount Plus. Also, I'm excited because Taylor Swift is getting a big award, and she just posted a little teaser of the music video. So I guess she's going to be dropping it at the VMAs, which makes sense, for her new song, Patient Zero. Starring in it, Dakota Johnson and Colin Farrell. And it looks like a cinematic
1: high production
0: mm-hmm. film. So I'm so curious what that's going to be about. We're going to come back and talk about the craziest things that happened in job interviews on KDWB.
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0: Well, it's funny. It's such a contrast because we've talked about how a lot of people are spending crazy amounts of money to have their basically dorms redone, like $50,000. That's not what we're going to talk about. But because there are extremes in everything. So some people are spending $50,000 to have an interior designer come in and do their rooms, and other people are doing the exact opposite, which we'll get into in our Three Things We Should Know here in a second. If you love the smell of stepping into a Dunkin' Donuts. Yeah, buddy, I do. Yeah. They've teamed up with Febreze to attempt to replicate some of the scents. So their products will have the strawberry frosted donut, cinnamon roll, and vanilla latte, air fresheners, and plug-ins throughout your house and your car vent clips. Sounds like you're just going to be inhaling a bunch of horrible toxins for your body.
1: Probably, yeah.
0: It's like, just don't do it. Also, can I just remind you that if your animal starts acting like wild and weird and different, think in your head, do I have a bunch of air freshener plugins in my house, or did I put these plugins near like where their food bowl or litter box is? Mm. A lot of people will put those things next to like a litter box because they don't like the smell of the litter box.
1: Right.
0: And then your cat won't pee in the litter box, and you like start being like, what? Well, I didn't do anything different. Dude, animals have really heightened senses of smell. It's so bad for them, these plugins. So, like, just take that into consideration.
1: And they hate it. Yeah. And just air out your house a little bit. Just open up the windows, and that's fine.
0: No.
1: Do a natural scent.
0: Would you like ads with that? They're now testing this out at McDonald's. You know, when you go up to the speaker, they're testing out running an ad that you have to listen to before ordering your food.
1: Like a commercial, like AT&T?
0: Yeah. They're basically, the chain is testing a system that will show ads from other companies on its digital menu boards after you've placed your order and you're like waiting to creep toward in the pickup line. They say it's meant to show customers content they might find, quote, helpful, relevant, or interesting. They don't care about that. No, you don't.
1: As an employee, though, it would be nice to have an extra 20, 30 seconds to do whatever you got to do in the background before you start taking an order again. I would like it if I was inside the building. If I'm outside.
2: Why don't they just run it when someone's thinking? Like, can I get a second?
1: Oh, yeah.
0: I don't need that distraction that I'm not thinking. You know what?
1: That's
0: true,
1: Jenny. You should be punished. If you pull up and you've had 7 minutes to figure out what you got to get from McDonald's, you should know immediately.
0: Also, the menu hasn't changed in 20 years. They might have added a snack wrap back, but like, just
1: if you fumble
0: either a nugget or a burger.
2: I could never roll up to McDonald's and know what I wanted.
0: A nugget or a burger, Jenny. I swear to God.
2: Right.
0: Pick one.
2: But at the same time, I don't know if I want a meal or if it's going to be cheaper for me to get certain like the value menu stuff.
1: And that's when we hit you with an ad. If you fumble at all,
0: boom, 20
1: second ad.
0: Now you get to wait longer because you've ruined everyone's life.
2: Okay, a 30 second ad will be just the amount of time that I need to figure out what I want.
0: The two lines should be split from people who are like Jenny, who claim they don't know what's on the McDonald's menu.
1: Right.
2: I don't.
1: And it should be labeled, do you have your head in your A or do you not?
0: And that's Jenny.
1: And then
0: we go through the other one and we get through and we're happy.
1: Yes.
2: Some people might just be confused and they're like, yeah, I do like head in their A.
0: All right, Jenny.
1: You're getting two commercials now.
0: Got you there for 40 minutes to skip the ad. I know what I want now. Dorm rooms are like a thing of the past. Kids are over it. I guess they're like enrolling in school. They're going to the dorms and then they're like, yeah, I don't want to live here. I want to live with my parents. And so they leave after like 2 weeks. There's literally a girl on TikTok and she went to the Southern University of Louisiana. 2 weeks after getting there, she's like, I don't want to be here. Mm-mm. She went back to her parents' house in Vegas where it was cushy and cozy and her mom was making her food probably. She said, I don't care about the college experience. I just want my degree. So now lots of people are like going and switching to online classes, heading home instead.
1: Yeah.
0: Because they say that basically moving in and moving out is just causing tons of financial strain.
1: Well, plus, dude, anxiety. Room and board is crazy.
2: Yeah. I completely disagree with all this. Yes, it's crazy and it costs a lot of money, but like you got to get out in the real world and be around people and learn how to interact with people and not just be in the coziness of your home. I think that that actually is like setting you back.
0: I think a lot of people they leave and then they just come back to their same like high school friends and stuff, which is totally mm-hmm. fine. You come back home. That's what most of my friends, they still live in the same town and their kids go to the same school we went to. And I think that it's wholesome and lovely. I don't care about that. But I personally am happy that I didn't want to. I wanted to be with my friends and I was so bummed that I went to a different school than them. But now I'm thankful I did. Because there's no way I'd be here doing this if I didn't like leave home and experience some different things. But everyone's just meant for a different path. But I understand the saving the money.
2: I get that, but I also think that like that's another part of life that you should learn. I had zero money. I had to pay for all of my college mm-hmm. and all of my room and board and stuff. But like it made me learn. I need to get a job. I need to like interact with people. I need to network. Like I think that if you're relying on just being in the comfort of your parents' home, you might not grow as quickly as other people.
1: Do they have if you're a freshman, do you have to live on campus?
0: I think some places you do and then others you don't.
1: Yeah, that's weird too. I should be able to live where I want to live.
0: You don't tell me what to do.
1: That's not what we do.
0: That is the three things you should know. We're coming back with the craziest things that happened in a job interview on KDWB.

wanted to mention that the Best Voice wins. Award-winning musicians Queen Latifah, Riley Green, they're joining Kelly Clarkson and Adam Levine as coaches for the milestone 30th season of the award-winning

0: managers or have been in the past. And the things that people feel comfortable doing during a job interview is maybe getting even wilder, I would say, post-COVID. Like, people have just changed their comfort levels, even like what we wear, how we like present ourselves, et cetera, et cetera. So if you have one of these, we'd love to hear from you. You can call us 651-989-KDWB. We actually got someone on the phone who sent us one yesterday, and we're like, okay, we have to talk to this person. Mm-hmm. So what was the crazy thing that happened in a job interview with you?
1: So it was at the pretty early on into the interview, and I was giving my brief introduction, and all of a sudden, and so she was already taking the remote interview from her car. It happens, right? I can understand that. But all of a sudden, I saw like a shadow creeping up next to her driver's side window, and I was like, what? What is happening? And I kind of was like, hey, like, are you okay? And she just kind of kept going on. The next thing I know, her hand, like, pushes down her driver's side window and slinks up the window. And then the next thing I know, her package of Jersey Mike's slides back down the window and sits on her lap. And I'm like, and then I was like, oh, I was like, do you need to get that? You know, and then she's like, no, I'm good. And it just was like, I honestly, had she said, like, we're cool, I just had my lunch delivered, I'm really sorry about that. But the fact that it wasn't acknowledged, I was bro, like, it just...
2: I would have been like, dude, I'm sorry, I'm running tight on time, and I gotta hit this Philly cheesesteak directly after this.
3: And I do know, like, sort of what you do for work, but I won't say what it is. It is a much more professional kind of job.
0: Yeah.
3: So, like, this is not just, like,
0: a sales clerk job, which, not to say anything negative about that.
3: Of course.
0: You should be professional for any type of job interview.
2: Is there ways to, like, riz your way out of those things? Like, if you're like, big dog's gotta eat, or you start, like, barking or something. Like, can you get yourself out of situations like
0: not
2: that?
0: Not for this job, probably. Also, just, I do think it's, like, I get that things happen, but to take a job interview from your car, and I would have to set it up with, like, hey, this is an emergency, I am so sorry, like, my child care fell through or something, like, I'm in the parking lot of the daycare.
2: I had an important meeting one time, and I had to take it in a car, and I thought it was unprofessional. I did address it, because I was like, hey, I have 2 kids under 2 at my house right now, and I have literally nowhere else to go, because it was during COVID.
0: Also have a pizza delivered to your window?
2: I didn't. I should have. But my car was low on gas, so I had to turn it off. And then my phone overheated and turned off, and
0: Did you get that job?
2: Well, it was more of like an important meeting, but nothing came to fruition from that meeting. So
0: thank you for sharing this. That is a memorable interview you will have for life with you.
1: It totally was. And again, I honestly, at one point, when I saw the shadow coming, I'm like, is she about to get, like, robbed in her car? Like, that, because it just was very, very weird. And just acknowledge it.
2: That's also kind of a solid way to get a job. If you set up a robbery while you're in an interview, and then you become a hero, take somebody out, put them in a triangle choke. I accept the position.
0: Constant bad advice. Hey, thank you so much. I hope you have a great day, even though you have to go into the office today. Thanks for being part of our show.
1: Thank you. Have a great day. Bye, girls.
0: Bye.
2: Bye, girls.
0: Bye. Here's a text. I was interviewing a guy for a sales analyst role, and he constantly hit his vape on camera throughout the interview. And they wrote, Gen Z, man. Hey, if you have one, we want to hear from you. I know we have someone on the phone. We'll come back with some more calls. You can call 651-989-KDWB or text in 53921.

0: I am highly concerned. The texts and calls we are getting are just mind-blowing things people have seen on job interviews. Let's kick it off with Lauren in Champlin. All right, Lauren, what's the craziest thing that happened in a job interview with you?
1: Yeah, I was doing talent acquisition for a startup company, and we were hiring for a graphic design position, and the resume seemed pretty good, but when we got to them sharing the work sample, I was sitting and interviewing this person, and they shared a bunch of graphic images of Big Bird and Elmo. And I just did not know how to react during that interview when they were had that on the screen.
0: And they meant to have that on the screen?
1: Yes, they were like, this is my work sample, this is my best work, as you can see. And I'm like, I just don't know if this is a good fit.
2: Why did they think that that would be... I guess they're like, we could do anything you want, maybe, or I don't know. Crazy
0: okay,
2: angle. It had to be like some sort of fantasy football loss or something, right?
0: I wouldn't have been able to maintain composure. I would have started laughing. Like, obviously, you're not getting this job. Like, what is wrong with you? Which is inappropriate, but still.
2: Yeah.
1: I was so shocked.
0: Yeah, understandable.
1: I had somebody interview from bed as well. There was just some interesting interviews. And I think because it was a startup, you know, it was just...
0: Yeah.
1: People.
0: Still, you know, let's try a little harder. Thank you so much, Lauren. We also have a talk back. These are crazy things you've experienced in a job interview.
2: Yes.
3: My crazy interview story happened earlier this year when I was interviewing for an internship for grad school. And halfway through, I thought I heard tornado sirens going off. And they were like, oh no, it's weather week. That's just a test. And it wasn't a test. It was actual... tornado sirens, and we had to go sit down in the basement all together with all the staff for 45 minutes.
0: Oh, no.
3: They offered me a job, though.
0: Oh, good. Oh, okay, it worked out. Here's someone said I got a text. I had someone join the interview from the passenger seat of an Amazon delivery van while someone else was driving around making deliveries. Another text says, hey, the interview candidates are so different now. Their behavior has become antisocial at best and outright rude at worst. No one says hi to strangers anymore. No one starts conversation with people hoping to make friends. People ignore you when you try to do those things. And this one is like crazy.
2: I want to know
0: what local ad agency this was, because we work with a ton of them. I was interviewing with a local ad agency, and the owner and CEO started eating a Pop-Tart mid-interview.
4: Okay,
2: alpha.
4: But you got to think about, like, some ad agencies are very, like, younger, and they have that hip, like, environment where there's kegs of beer in the kitchen and stuff. So, like, to eat a Pop-Tart, I don't know.
0: Part of me wonders if that's, like, a mental thing they were doing but that's the CEO, Jenny. That's not like one of the
4: people. I agree, but they also realize because they're the CEO, they can do whatever they want.
2: You got to hit them with, you got an extra, or do you bring some for the whole class?
0: You do that brown sugar, baby. That's my favorite. Love that. This text says, the amount of people that show up to interview an inappropriate attire is crazy. Dirty clothes, pajama pants, food on their shirts, stuff like that. The positions I hire for aren't even that bad. We're paying $25 to $35 an hour and still dealing with this.
2: Yeah, that was funny when my little brother showed up to court in a Michael Jordan jersey. I was like, dude, come on.
4: This does he have a suit?
2: But then the person behind him was like holes in jeans. It's like, people don't even be trying out here. We do have another talk back as well, Fawn, if you want me to hit that.
0: Okay, let's hear it.
5: Okay, so speaking of terrible interviews, I worked at Wells Fargo one time. I was a banker there, and we were hiring like for tellers or bankers. And this guy came in jeans and a black sweatshirt, which is bad enough to be hired at a bank. Like, we have to wear professional attire, suits and everything. And he had his black sweatshirt hood up the entire time on this interview. Like, maybe. Are you joking?
2: Okay, I think he was just like scoping out the place. He was like maybe trying to see like what's security like, what's going on.
0: This text says, crazy interview story. My friend was interviewing an intern candidate over the phone. Something kind of insane happened. So they're using iHeart as like the company example name here just to keep it anonymous. Okay. So they said, interviewer, what attracted you to apply at iHeart? Candidate, iHeart? Like iHeart question mark? Interviewer, yes, iHeart, the company you applied to. She then heard the candidate typing. Basically Googling what the company was, and they said, I like that it's a radio company. So they just like, didn't even know what they were applying for.
2: Sometimes I'm with the candidate on this side. It's like, because I need to be able to eat. So that's, I don't, you know what I mean? I'm just trying to get some money and to get paid.
4: Yeah,
2: so
4: but
2: that's
4: you should know what you're interviewing for and what company you're interviewing
0: for. That's like
4: for.
0: The most basic level. I get that maybe.
2: I hate when they hit you with a question like, why are you so passionate about this thing? And it's like, I'm not. No one wants to work. I'm just here because I got to do this thing.
4: If you were in an interview right now and someone was like, Colt, what are your weaknesses? What would you hit them with? And this is not a radio job. This is more of a corporate 9-to-5 office desk job.
2: Well, I would stick to the STAR method, first of all. I would give them an example of when I messed up and then the result of that and then how I dictated that not happening again. So I'd say something with, I learned a lesson in like accountability. I tried to push it off on somebody and then, you know, whatever. And then I would try to, I'm very good at talking in circles and answering in a way that doesn't come off poorly.
4: Is that what's happening right now?
0: Yes.
2: And I can hype up.
4: That is exactly what's happening.
2: And like under your leadership, I'm sure that would increase like even more because I've heard a lot of great things about you, which is why I'm excited to work at this company. Boom.
4: Colt, where do you see yourself in 5 years within this company?
2: I'll tell you. Right after
4: No, this is not for iHeart. Gotcha, right. Okay, perfect. So, if you have those, you can keep texting them in 53921 or KDWB1.
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0: You know, a lot of us have talked about, we like the new amphitheater.
4: Love it. All,
0: Colt, have you been to it? You haven't been to a show. Your first one's going to be upcoming? We've all done a show. Great venue. Love the amphitheater. Now, you went to a show there recently, correct, Vicky? You enjoyed it?
30: I did. I went with some girlfriends. It was great. We took
1: the shuttle from the casino.
0: Nice.
1: Which made it easier. And then when we got back after the show, we went into the casino just to go to the bathroom before heading home. Mm-hmm. And I thought I saw my boyfriend and a group of friends walking through, like, across the other side of the casino. I could have sworn it was him. And it looked like he was all over this one girl. And we went to the bathroom quickly, and I tried to find him, but I couldn't.
0: Now, what was he supposed to be doing that night?
1: He said he was hanging out with some friends, but he did not say he was going to the casino.
2: Yeah.
0: And he knew you were going there. First of all, I would say, if that is your boyfriend, wild choice to
1: go. I don't know if he knew we were going there. Oh, okay. He knew I was going to the amphitheater, but I don't think he knew we were parking there.
0: Yeah, that's still, but it's pretty true. Close proximity. I feel like if I was doing something sketchy, I would not choose the exact town my girlfriend was going to be in for the night.
3: But a lot of times people don't be thinking.
0: You're right.
3: They don't be thinking. Like, they just be doing.
0: She's still at the concert. I don't know if you were like live texting him, like we're out or anything like that.
4: They don't be thinking. They be doing.
1: Answer me. We didn't talk that much that night, and then I was with my friend, so I was having fun, you know.
0: Did your friends see him too?
1: Yeah, they did.
0: And you all were like, I don't know what your boyfriend's name is, but you all were like, oh, they're so-and-so.
3: Did they really see him, or was it like, yeah, girl, go queen. Like, I saw her for sure, that's crazy.
1: I mean, we were all a little, like, tipsy.
0: That was going to be my next question.
1: It looked like him, but I mean, I definitely could have been wrong.
3: No, I got
1: crowded.
3: You.
1: It was, but, you know.
0: Was he home when you got home, or do you guys, I don't even know if you live together.
1: We do live together, and no, he was not home, but he did say he was out with his friends.
3: Interesting.
0: Dude, I would spiral. I would, I would drive through the parking lot looking for the car. If not there, I would drive to each of the friends' house looking for his car parked there.
3: I would have gone to Spirit Halloween, gotten a security officer outfit, checked every woman's ID, got every one of their addresses, and interrogated all of them before they left.
4: I think we forgot, though, that she said she was drinking. And so I think she was responsible and got a ride home.
3: True.
0: You can get an Uber to Spirit Halloween, though.
4: All right. You're right. You can get an Uber wherever your heart desires.
3: Well, look, you didn't investigate that night, and now it's up to us. And that's fine. That's why we're here.
0: That's what we're doing. So we're going to call your boyfriend. Sorry, what was his name again?
1: Bruce.
0: Okay, we're going to call Bruce. Oh, I love the name. You don't meet anyone named Bruce anymore.
2: Stop hyping him
0: up. Okay, sorry. Sorry, you're right. We're going to call Bruce, and we're just going to see who casually he wants to send roses to. And obviously, Vicky, we hope he chooses you as you're listening to this. Now, I feel like this is like a second, like we've had a couple of these where it's not a ton of maybe evidence.
3: Mm-hmm. It's ambiguous.
0: It could be him. I feel like you recognize your partner even across a casino.
3: If it's a cloud, it's given Sirius.
0: What?
3: I don't know.
4: He tried to make an analogy.
3: Vicky, sporadic.
4: Just really quickly, was there anything else that would like make you believe that he's cheating?
1: No.
4: Okay.
1: No.
4: All right. I mean, if you see your partner out and you feel like they're all over someone, yes, that's enough.
0: It's going to give you like the little gut sinking feeling, and you want some answers. Yeah. So, and he's not just going to be like, yup, that was me.
1: If I didn't think I saw him, I wouldn't be doing this probably, but I'm pretty damn sure I saw him.
0: Okay. Well, as you're listening, what do you think? You can text in 53921 or KDWB1. When we come back, we will give him a call and we'll see who he's sending roses to on KDWB.

0: here for the drama. Now, back to War of the Roses on KDWB.
1: All right, here we already have text coming in, but this is a quick recap. So she goes to the concert at the new amphitheater.
2: Mm-hmm.
1: They go back to the casino. She's pretty sure she sees her partner across the casino all over another woman.
3: Mm-hmm.
1: Just like, I feel like you know your partner's head, you know their body, you know their vibes, but we're kind of like, why would he be in the same area as you? She's like, I don't even know if he knows I was there. He knows you were going to a concert. Why would you choose that? And there's so many other casinos you could choose.
3: Which might mean that he is more on the innocent side.
1: True.
3: Because he's not concerned about running into her.
1: And she had drinks.
3: Mm-hmm.
2: Yeah, if he was thotting, he'd be plotting a little more. I feel like he wouldn't be in the same vicinity, but...
3: Never heard that one.
1: Here's a text we got. His name is Bruce. Of course he's cheating.
2: Dude, Bruce is such a cool name.
1: I agree. I tried to get my sister-in-law to name her baby Bruce, and she wouldn't do it. Big mistake. My
2: favorite Disney character.
1: A lot of people are like, I think he's cheating. Someone else said, okay, can't read that one.
2: What?
1: I think Bruce might be at the casino playing the blank machine. Not gonna. I feel like this situation is one where if this is her only reason for thinking he's cheating, her man is going to be like, dude, enough.
2: Someone was also like, we need to know, like, did you see kissing or like gripping of hands?
1: Did
2: or
1: she recognize anyone else in the friend group? We did a bad job asking questions.
3: On this one, we did. We apologize. It's hard though, because you don't really want to pry into something that's going to cause someone to feel some sort of emotion. If someone was coming up to me and being like, all right, well, tell me all the details of that person you're seeing and how they might be cheating, I'd be like, I don't want to go into all of it.
1: Someone else said, why didn't she go over to him? She tried. I think she had to pee or something. Didn't she say she had to go to the bathroom? And then when she...
3: They went into the bathroom, yes. And then when they came back out...
1: I would have beelined. There's no way I would have taken a 30-second pee break.
3: Okay, but think about it. She said that they had been drinking. Yeah. You know those moments where you've been drinking and all you can think about, your entire brain is like, get me to a toilet. Now I have to pee so bad.
1: I'd send you, my baby bulldog, over to check out the situation while I'm peeing.
2: Also, you two are feisty. You're fiery Libras, I think.
1: I'm not Libra. Neither of us are Libras. Your birthday is one day away from Jenny's.
2: You're a Capricorn or whatever they call it.
1: No, I'm an Aries.
2: You're a fiery Aries and you're a Gemini.
3: I'm not at all.
2: So here's the thing, though. Some people have fight. Okay, you too.
3: I don't know why you keep saying that. I am not a fighter.
2: Have flight, and they would see that, and they'd be like, I'm not going to address that, whatever. They can, whatever. You know what I mean? They just like
1: Jenny
2: disappear.
1: Doesn't have fight or flight. Jenny has do not disturb. She just puts on her D&D.
2: So she curls up in a ball, fetal position?
3: Exactly. Exactly what I do, and then I come back 3 days later, and I confront the situation in a very rational way.
2: So you don't fight or flight, you fetal?
1: Yes.
2: Okay.
1: Yes. Freeze is what they call it by the way.
3: I like fetal better, though.
1: You're right. They should change that. That three F's.
2: Yeah.
1: Fight, fetal, flight. Oh, my God. That was perfect. All right. Let's do it. Enough. Shush. Everyone. That's me mostly. Let's make the call.
2: Okay. All right. Yeah, that was easy. Simple. Thank you so much for spending the time to do that. And kind of as a thank you, I know it's weird, but we have teamed up with like a florist and we do have 12 long stem roses. I don't, it's kind of random, but like if you have anybody in mind you want us to send them to.
4: Yeah, that's awesome. If we could send them to Vicky.
2: Vicky, okay, awesome. And who is Vicky? Is that just like your girlfriend?
4: Yeah, that's my girlfriend.
2: Oh, look at you. Committed relationship.
4: She's going to love that.
2: Awesome. Okay,
1: everyone loves free roses. You know, nobody's going to be upset by that. Hi there, Bruce. Great name, by the way, Bruce. Love that you sent roses to your girlfriend, Vicky. Vicky, you know what? Vicky's on the phone right now. This is a surprise. It's like a surprise birthday party. We're all here. Vicky wanted to see who you would send roses to. You picked her. That's great news. Vicky, I'm going to let you dive in and explain what is going on to your boyfriend, Bruce.
4: I don't even know what to say. Vic, what's going on? I don't know what to say. Were you at the casino the other night with a girl?
5: With a girl? No. Yeah. I mean, I was with Bryson and those guys, but I was... Then there was a girl there, but I wasn't with a girl.
4: But I saw you, and you were, like, all over some girl.
5: I don't know what you saw, but I'm hanging out, but I wasn't all over her.
4: I don't understand this, Vic. You do this, and it's almost like you're projecting, and every time you do something like this... It's like you've done something wrong and you want to find something that I did wrong. I didn't do anything.
6: What are you talking about?
4: You project. You know, you don't know this, But you've got snap streaks with like five guys right now. One's up to like 17.
2: that's a red flag right there.
1: Who are these guys?
4: Right?
1: Are they
4: Who is this guy?
7: I don't know what you're talking about. I mean, it's not a big deal.
4: I have a... It is a...
2: it's not a big deal?
4: It's a big deal. If you're going to accuse me of hanging on some chick... And then you're not going to own up that you've got snap streaks with these guys.
7: Like, it's not...
4: How about the nudes on Snapchat that you sent? We talked about this.
7: We're just friends.
4: But you're just friends? You're sending your boobs to friends?
7: Yeah.
4: But that's what I'm saying.
7: They just happened to be in the picture, but that wasn't the point.
4: You do something wrong, and then you suddenly point the finger at me to try to find something that I did wrong. I didn't do anything. So... I don't know what you think you saw, but Vic, come on.
2: It does seem like, okay, because at the beginning of this, Vicky was like, I was drunk, but this is what I saw. But the more I'm finding out, the more I'm like, maybe this is like a huge projection of like...
1: Well, that's what he's saying.
2: You wanted to see something, maybe you feel bad about it, so you want to feel like justified in your actions or something.
1: He admits he was there, so it's not like she completely made the scenario up.
2: Yeah.
1: He was at the casino.
3: Vicky, you're sending news and your boobs are in it, and you're saying that that's not the point of it.
1: Yes,
3: come on.
7: I mean, it's not the point.
3: I can't imagine sending a picture where my boobs are out and that not being the star of the show.
1: That is.
2: Except for
1: is.
2: Our morning show meetings, which we've talked to you about. Mm-hmm. Okay. You stop it.
1: I pulled that back. Place.
2: Yeah. Yes, you pulled it back.
4: But my point is this. We talked about the boob thing, and I thought we found a way to move forward. But then after the fact, I find five more snap streaks. And I don't know if you're still doing it. But see, this is what you do. You're doing something wrong, and then you project it on me like I did nothing wrong. The girl was nice, but I wasn't hanging all over her. I don't understand it, V.
1: Okay, here we go. Here's the first text. Louder for those in the back. Women aren't always innocent. I would like to stand 10 toes down on this show. We have said that. We agree with it.
3: Oh, yeah. Women be cheating, too.
1: Juanita here. Okay, she's a hoe.
3: Juanita doesn't skirt around the obvious ever. So why are these people even in a relationship? What just happened?
2: Because sometimes being toxic is what you're addicted to, okay?
1: This is like, she's a gaslighting ass. They go on with some bad words. She's guilty. Okay,
3: I just accidentally sent my naked boobs in a snap. Whoopsie. Someone else.
2: And we've been friends since high school, though.
1: She literally said that's not the point of it, though, that her boobs aren't it. That's not the point of it. That was the part that I was like, lady, come on. Someone else thinks they sound like a great couple for marriage, and they should consider taking the next step.
2: Yeah, you know what I think would fix it? A baby, for sure. If they had a baby, that would fix the relationship.
1: Oh, here we go. This is perfect. God, this reminds me of my ex who cheated on me, then continued to project on me. That's what a lot of people do.
3: They usually do, yeah. They project. They blame you. It was your fault that they cheated.
1: Mm-hmm.
3: All that good stuff. It's really fun.
2: And then the continuation of the cheating. Because I know like sometimes somebody will cheat and then they work it out in the relationship. They see therapists, whatever it is,
1: and
2: right?
1: It can.
2: But work. If you are like... I mean, just continuing to send the snaps and all these things, it's like...
1: It's not the point, Colt. It's not the point. The snaps.
2: Oh, yeah. That's sorry. That's not the point. The point is you were at the club or the casino with your friends, and that's whatever.
1: That's another all-new War of the Roses. You cannot... If you missed a little bit of it, and you're like, oh, no, what? You can go back. We'll have it up on our podcast. Just search Fallon, Colt, and Jenny, wherever you podcast. It's where we have all of our War of the Roses from War of the Roses past.
2: Have you done like a follow-up ever on these?
1: Yes. Years ago, I remember doing a couple of follow-ups. It's just frustrating.
2: Do they stay together usually? Because we end the call and then they just disappear from our lives.
1: I'll be honest.

0: 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Colt's unbelievable story of the day.
1: All right, don't do it. Don't do it. This was big a couple of years ago, and now the trend is happening on TikTok again. It's cold and flu season. You know, I have a little something in the back of my throat, as I usually do, and...
2: Okay.
1: And I'm trying to get over it, but I'm taking...
2: Or under it.
1: I'm taking good measures, okay? Unfortunately, somebody figured out that chicken, when you grill up some chicken and you put some NyQuil in there...
2: What?
1: It's a good taste.
2: Like in the marinade before you grill it or what?
1: Yeah, like it's seasoned with NyQuil and they call it the Sleepy Chicken Challenge.
2: All right, I don't hate it.
1: I
2: do.
1: It's coming back. The FDA says it's extremely dangerous.
2: Oh, okay. I hate it.
1: Even if you don't actually eat it because of the fumes that could, you know, when you put a chemical in like some sort of different element, like heat, it can do different things than what it's supposed to do.
2: Changes the chemical makeup, right?
1: Yes. So,
2: a little smarty pants.
1: If you see somebody on TikTok eating sleepy chicken, don't try it. It's bad for you. You can just have a glass of NyQuil with your chicken. I'm not going to judge you for that.
2: A glass of NyQuil? Yes, I will. Yeah, Cole, that's extreme.
3: That's
2: so much NyQuil.
1: Well, a shot of NyQuil.
2: Okay, fine.
1: Rather. Or a poll. Whatever you do in your home is your prerogative. But just don't be doing the sleepy chicken. All right, I'm trying to look out for you.
2: Wow, thank you, Cole, for that. I was right on the edge of going to make
4: honestly,
2: some for dinner
4: first,
2: tonight.
4: It sounded great. You get your protein and you fall asleep at night.
1: Yeah, most definitely.
4: It's two things that I need. Mm-hmm. Yeah.

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1: And it's brought to you by OVO, LASIK, and Lens. Your girl Ella Langley having a pretty big week, and she has a boyfriend. That's what they're saying. Now, it is not Drake, but we will share that here in just a second. Elizabeth Holmes, she's going to be moving on up here pretty soon, getting out of prison and heading to a halfway home. Now, remember, Elizabeth Holmes, she's the big scammer. The Theranos CEO, disgraced, they say. And she's also part of a new documentary that's going to be coming out.
2: What?
1: It's like a very interesting take. She filmed this with Nathan Fielder. And you've probably seen some of Nathan's stuff. But here's like a quick trailer that came out. You just listen to her voice. It's called You Can See Everything.
3: I fell in love in that first conversation.
4: Before or after that she revealed she was the founder of Theranos?
3: Probably before.
4: I mean, weren't you worried she was sort of scamming you?
3: 100%, but what did she have to gain from me?
4: Well, isn't your family rich?
5: Who's the other guy interviewing him? That was weird.
1: That's Nathan Fielder.
5: Are you sure?
1: Yeah.
5: Oh,
1: that's his voice. So he's the guy, he's interviewing the guy that was, I don't know if they're still together or not.
5: Everyone's sharing the clip of them like on the couch and her staring into his eyes with like no emotion whatsoever and lying straight to his face.
1: And that's like another part of her is like, and there is like some method to it where she lowered her voice and that was like a whole tactic. So that men respected her more.
6: In that trailer, she does like a head tilt, like, why would I lie to you? Like kind of like, you know, to make herself more endearing, like.
1: But she stares with like her no blinking of her eyes. It's terrifying. I know, it's crazy.
5: So maybe that's why men respect me so much, just because my low voice.
1: It's definitely the low voice. It's definitely the low voice. Okay, no, never mind. Take it away.
5: Can I ask you real quick, because we're on the topic of TV shows. Did you watch that movie yesterday on Netflix?
1: I did. The Love Hypothesis.
5: Okay.
1: It's on Amazon Prime now. It's based on the best-selling book.
5: Oh.
1: I thought it was good. It's not my favorite movie I've ever seen. Mm-hmm. I think a lot of the people, it's hard. It's so hard to take a book and turn it into a movie. If you get a series, then you can like, you have more time to actually develop the plot.
6: Sure.
1: But in an hour and a half, you have to cut things out of the book. And so a lot of book talk people online were upset because certain big things were kind of removed or sped up.
5: Yeah.
1: And so I still liked it, but I didn't think it was like as amazing as it had kind of been hyped up to be.
6: All right.
1: But it was still really good. I would still recommend watching it. I still laughed.
5: I'm saving it for Friday night.
1: Ooh.
5: Just me, myself, and I.
1: Good for you. Hayley Williams, you know, was the lead singer Paramore. She, at one point, was married to the guitarist, Chad Gilbert, who passed away from Newfound Glory. I don't know if you realize that. So a lot of people were kind of like, yo, you gonna say something? But she's in an awkward situation because he's remarried with kids. You know what I mean? So she finally did post and she's like, look, haven't known what to say or if it's even appropriate. She kind of more so thanked him for giving her the deeper understanding for the community and the culture of hardcore, like connecting her with people in their industry and things like that. And I thought that was a kind of a good angle to take while being respectful to his family and friends currently, because it's a difficult place to be in. Travis Kelce, he's very proud of. Remember when Taylor Swift, scored his first touchdown and she like points to her ring. She's like, that's my husband. This is his response to that on their podcast.
7: Me when my husband actually finds all the right stuff at the grocery store without calling me nice.
8: These are awesome.
7: My neurosurgeon, breadwinner wife watching me shotgun my 11th beer of the night. Listen, man, proud wife, baby.

0: Seriously.
1: Love that movie.
0: There are so many. Let's go through Man of the House. Oh, what a classic.
1: I saw that one.
0: What with Chevy Chase? Sorry. It's such a good movie.
1: I'm gonna look it up.
0: It's where like his mom starts dating a new guy and he hates him. So he tries to like ruin his life and then he ends up liking him. Good guy. Anyway, he was at a traffic stop, had an encounter with the sheriff's deputies. I think there'd been some little public intoxication involved.
2: Probably.
0: And yeah, so it didn't work out well for him. He had to be detained, unfortunately. All right, Ella Langley. She has a boyfriend. Wait, is this Ella?
3: She's from Texas, I can tell by the way she grip on my wood.
0: Thank you, Colt. It's too late. We already got enough of it to ruin my day. Okay. So not only is she just breaking records with her song, and I love that you play the clip of Drake's and not Ella's, but they say that she is dating fellow country star Tucker Wetmore. I don't know who that is.
2: Tucker Wetmore?
0: Great last name.
2: The Wet Daddy?
0: Get it. Get it.
1: Colt has no idea who that is either.
0: He had a hit last winter with a song called Brunette.
2: Oh, yeah. My wife listens to this guy.
0: Is he hot?
2: I mean, yeah.
0: Is the Tuck hot?
1: Oh, he's got a mustache.
2: The Tuck is tucking something. He's got, I mean, his name is Tucker Wetmore. Of course he's hot. What are you talking about?
0: Honestly, that is, ew. He's cute, but what's that hair doing?
1: I like it.
0: You like that little mullet in the back?
2: You're okay a city girl,
0: it.
2: Dude.
0: It's like the new thing right now.
2: Yeah, this is.
0: I know.
2: You're talking to country people.
1: Yeah, we country.
2: Yeah.
0: Jenny,
2: saddle up.
0: Long neck, ice
2: cold beer never broke
0: my heart.
2: All right,
0: you know what? Why don't you two walk down the hallway to K102?
1: I would love to.
0: What? Then see ya. Guess whose name ain't going to be on that title? Chris Carr and Company doesn't have room for Chris Carr and Jenny's company. All right?
1: You should make room.
2: Dude, Jenny's judgments and you judge their new music on K102. Here's the thing, though.
0: Spoiler, she loves it all.
2: there is something. It's so easy to make a country song. All you got to do is wake up, climb tree. But it's so good sometimes when you're
0: I agree.
2: When you just.
0: Best storytelling.
2: It doesn't have to be like, you know, this philosophical lyrics or whatever. It's just like easy
0: well,
2: to listen
0: neither
2: to.
0: Does the music we play. Girl, make a clap for me. Come on.
1: I'm still looking at photos of Tucker Wetmore. Ella better watch her back because I'm coming for him.
2: I'm telling you.
0: I don't think she's worried. I'm going to be honest.
1: He's exactly my type.
0: He wrote a song called Brunette. You couldn't be more opposite.

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0: And someone's allegedly doing that?
1: Yeah.
0: Coming up next.

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Just a programming note, tomorrow Oprah Winfrey is on. She's doing something super cool and experiential at Sphere in Las Vegas that she's going to tell us about. Tomorrow

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2: 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Seacrest with you. 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We're counting down. Ariana Grande. Hate That I Made You Love Me. This is number 5.

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3: 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Risk It All is number 3. For just a chance.

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2: Biggest one on top today. 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

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I got Olivia Dean on the way. Panic at the Disco for your Throwback Thursday and Zara Larsson popping off.

This is a little concerning. It's 101.3 KDWB. My name is Vaughn. Any parents with kids in college, be here after Olivia Dean. We need to talk about something a lot more college kids are doing, and I need to know why.

0: Is this really what college kids are doing these days? It's 101.3 KDWB, the Twin Cities' number one hit music station. It's only been a couple of weeks since kids have been back in the class and students on campus, but it's becoming more of a thing for Gen Z freshmen to move right back out of their dorms, the same ones they moved into not even a month ago. Not because they don't want to do school, they're still enrolled, they just prefer doing online schooling. They say that the on-campus life is not for them. Personally, when I went to college, I couldn't imagine not living on campus. You just feel more a part of the school. You get to see the club fests and the Greek fairs and all the events that they do during the day rather than, you know, doing an online experience and just trying to get the degree.
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20: With your forecast, I'm meteorologist Rodney Price. Shower chances will increase this afternoon. A mostly cloudy sky, a light southerly breeze, highs in the lower 60s. Right now, it's 67.
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25: On 94 eastbound at Lowry, an accident on the right shoulder. 169 southbound to stop and go from 494 to Pioneer Trail. 35 east southbound tight through construction, Randolph to Shepherd. An eastbound crosstown backs up 35W to Bloomington. I'm Alan Green. That's your latest total traffic.
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0: WB. Yo, Jennifer, what happened on your trip?
1: When I was going to New York, I stopped in Georgia and there was like a fight that broke out in the middle of a 7-Eleven. It was absolutely ridiculous.
0: As long as the fight didn't cause a delay or anything, because I'm always down to watch some drama go down. I'm just nosy like that.

trying to put ads on the digital menu boards in the drive-thru so that those couple of seconds between ordering your food and getting it at the window, you might see a product that you're interested in. And they're going to be ads from other companies, not for a Big Mac or a McFlurry. 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It's KDWB.

In about an hour, I'm going to get your plans for the weekend. 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

Less than 24 hours before the debut of Patient Zero, the new Taylor Swift banger that she just keeps whammying us with. First, it was one single. Then it was four new singles on The Life of a Showgirl, the encore. Now we're getting the music video for Patient Zero, which drops Sunday during the VMAs. It's

Yeah, what up? Appreciate you hanging out. It's just after 2 on the Twin Cities. Number one hit music station with Fallon, Colt, and Jenny in the morning live on our free iHeartRadio app. Throwback Thursday, baby. I got Throwback Bieber and Nicki on the way after Jenny and Tame Impala, Dracula. Also going to get you squared away with a 4-pack of tickets to the Renaissance Fest at 2:35.

KDWB, the Twin Cities' number one hit music station. My name is Vaunt. I found this list of the worst airports in America. Not even going to bother reading it to you. Denver Airport's not on here. I've never been, but I heard that's the worst airport to catch a layover in. It's

0: I've got tickets for you to get into the Renaissance Festival at 2:35 on KDWB. What's up? My name is Vaunt. Hey, Maddie, where are you listening from?
1: Minneapolis, Robbinsdale area.
0: Shout out to you if you're from Birdtown. On West Broadway, they've got like a Dairy Queen and Wicked War and Marna's Cafe.
1: Yes, I love Marna's. And there's a antique store on the corner. That's probably one of my favorites.

B, it's Vaughn. Tell me if this is a little dog parent obsessive. I saw this thing on Instagram, giving your dog their own wall, which is like a bulletin board full of pictures of you and them. And it goes like right above their food and their water. Kind of like you would have in your closet or your college dorm.

0: The diehard Zara Larsson fans know that every time she does this song, Lush Life, during one of her shows, she brings a fan up on stage. What you probably don't know is the reason why. Well, she spilled all the tea on Seth Meyers last night.
1: I was very inspired. I watched Green Day, actually, and they brought someone up on stage. And I was thinking, I want that. I want the connection with the audience. I want that, like, fan love. We're just a human experience. So let's bring up someone. And I brought up a girl in Amsterdam, and her name is Julia, and she knew the dance.
2: Yeah.
1: And it just became this huge thing. And now when you walk on stage, you sort of have to know the dance.
0: I would have never took Zara Larsson for a Green Day fan, but now look, they inspired her to make a viral trend. It's KDWB.

you been? Hey, what are you doing this weekend? I have got a 4-pack of passes into the Renaissance Festival, and this weekend is the second to last weekend. 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
1: Hello. Do you
0: want
1: to close the Renaissance Festival?
0: Are you whispering because you're at work right now?
1: Sure I am.
0: Goodness. What do you do?
1: I'm a business administrator.
0: Oh, okay. So you should be doing important stuff instead of calling for free tickets, huh?
1: Probably.
0: All right. I'll make it worth your while. You got 4 tickets out of the Renaissance Festival this weekend.
1: Yay. I'm so excited.
0: Yay. Tell me your name.
1: Jess.
0: All right, Jess. Get back to work.
1: Yay. Thank you. I'm so excited.

And I've worked here 3+ years, so when they see me in the hall, I try to keep it brief, or I'll hit them with a, hey, what up, man? Just never say their name. I think they might be catching on. It's 101.3 KDWB. Tell me I'm not the only one that does this.

appreciate you having us on. It's 3 o'clock on the Twin Cities number one hit music station with Fallon, Colt, and Jenny in the morning and live on our free iHeartRadio app. My name is Vaughn. Gonna kick off this hour with longest number one on the Billboard Hot 100 ever, Choosing Texas, Ella Langley, and a couple of minutes away from talking about things that might be wildly overrated according to Americans.

Anybody ever retire and then move to Florida and think you were going to be living your best life and realize, you know what, this is much more overrated than I thought? I found a list of things that are wildly overrated. Want to see if you agree next on KDWB? Jennifer.

Ariana Grande and Petal on 101.3 KDWB. My name is Vaught. By the way, 3:35 going to get you into the first stop on Kylie Cantrell's tour tomorrow night at the Fillmore, so be here for that. I found this list of things the internet and Americans are saying wildly overrated, and the first one is living in Florida. My fiance's dad moved to Florida for a couple of years to retire. He thought he was going to be living his best life, and even he said, you know what? I'm good. I think I'm going to move back. It's just not as fun, and visiting is more fun. Somebody else said business travel is overrated, and I couldn't agree more. I've never done it, but I have a friend who works for, I won't say the company, always on a plane. Literally once, maybe twice a week, I see him in a new city, a new state, sometimes different countries, and I'm like, you don't get tired of always sitting on a plane, having swamp butt, or having to check in and out of hotels all the time? Hit me up 53921, something that you think is ridiculously overrated.

0: What up? 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Couple of minutes away from getting you into Kylie Cantrell, but I was talking a minute ago about things that people on the internet are saying wildly overrated, like living in Florida, business travel, going to live concerts and music. And then Lacey called in with a hot take, something she thinks is overrated that I'm here for. Go ahead, Lacey. What is it?
1: I'm going to get a lot of hate for this, but it's Raising Cane's for me.
0: Ooh, I'm here for this. Tell me why.
1: Raising Cane's is so bland. It's so overrated. My husband wants to get it all the time, and I just can't do it.
0: Oh, my gosh. I've been to Raising Cane's one time, and it'll probably be the only time. And it's just a preference thing. I know people that love Raising Cane's, so no shade. But the best part when I went was the sauce. Or the Texas toast, but it's not even toasted. When I went, it was soggy.
1: Yeah, I would agree. It's too much starch. You got the fries, you got the bread, you got the breaded chicken. It's just too much. It's a big pass for me.
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4: With your forecast, I'm meteorologist Rodney Price. Shower chances will increase this afternoon. A mostly cloudy sky, a light southerly breeze, highs in the lower 60s. It's 66 at our studios.
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19: Northbound 35W, looking at some brake lights up from 35th to 94 in a crash around Franklin's off to the right shoulder. Southbound braking from the Mississippi River down to 94 and packed from 106th Street down to Cliff Road in the South Metro. You're heavy on West 494 between Cedar and France. I'm Deb Snyder, and that's your latest total traffic.
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Her name is Kylie Cantrell from the Descendants' Rise of Red, but she's also got an EP out called Valley Girl Problems. Now there's always gonna be a boy size space between. And she's kicking off her tour tomorrow night at the Fillmore here in the Twin Cities. You want to be there opening night? Call me right now. I got a pair of passes for you to experience some new music if you're not familiar or if you're a big fan. 651-989-KDWB.

0: Two tickets into the Fillmore tomorrow night and your last chance to win to see the first night of Kylie Cantrell's Valley Girl Problems Tour tomorrow at 3:35. We'll get you in last minute.
1: Thank you

Hey, it's Fallon Colton Jenny. In case you missed the all-new War of the Roses today, she goes to a show at the new amphitheater, goes to the casino after, is pretty sure she sees her boyfriend making out with another woman across the room. Is he cheating? 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

Most of the Swifties going to be focused on Taylor at the VMAs, but they just put out the list of presenters. Alex Warren, Ciara, you got Tyla, and the good-looking dude that plays the new Superman. 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

Yo, appreciate you having us on. 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Gonna get you plans for this weekend. Saturday night, Teddy Swims is at Grand Casino Arena, and at 4:35, I got a pair of passes for you.

0: Shout out to Michael listening to KDWB in Savage this afternoon. It's Vaunt. Let's do an icebreaker, dude. Tell me something interesting about you.
1: I've never been drunk. It turns out I've got this rare gene that actually breaks down alcohol.
0: Bruh, I could have used that last Friday night. I got messy after just two margaritas at the Chi-Chi's right here in St. Louis Park. They are not stingy with the alcohol.

from Taylor Swift, Overload. You're going to hear her new one, Patient Zero, all day on KDWB. And she's got three new tracks. That's going to be on the Life of a Showgirl, The Encore. Plus, she's nominated for Video and Artist of the Year at the VMAs, which you can watch live Sunday at 6:30 p.m. on CBS and Paramount.

Hey, if you missed out on merch at the KDWB State Fair, well, first off, I'm mad at you. Why didn't you come say hi? We do have all of our merch on our website. 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

0: can I try to read your mind?
1: Yes, go ahead.
0: Okay, first, tell me your name.
1: Holly.
0: And what city you're calling from?
1: Mendota Heights.
0: Oh, okay. I think you're trying to figure out when you can win Teddy Swims tickets.
1: And you would be correct.
0: I knew it. I'm going to...

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Teddy Swims, Grand Casino Arena this weekend. He's going to put on a show. But I can't keep them, so how about I give them to you? I got two tickets for this Saturday night. If you want them, be caller 10. 651-989-KDWB to see Teddy Swims. Just

0: Hey.
1: What caller am I?
0: Just like, you going to say anything? You're caller Ted. Congratulations.
1: Come on, Vaughn. Hook me up.
0: You're caller Ted. You're going to go see Teddy freaking swims this weekend.
1: That is so awesome.
0: Heck yeah. Two tickets into Grand Casino Arena. All yours. Tell me your name.
1: Vicky.
0: Congratulations.
1: Thank you, Vaughn.

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1: I'm currently driving home from work right now, about to sit in some traffic on 35W. That's about it.
0: Oh, everybody's dream.
1: Yeah, I know. I'm so excited.
0: Joby, you're headed home to your wife and your two dogs. Tell me one thing that you do that pisses your wife off.
1: I always just take my clothes off and just leave them everywhere, like living room, hallway.
0: One sock on the floor by the couch and then your pants on the edge of the bed.
1: Yeah, exactly.
2: They say the holy water's watered down. And this town's lost its faith. Our colors will fade.

Yeah, we'll appreciate you having us on while you're stuck in traffic on the way home. 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All right, coming up, I got Dominic Fike. I got Olivia Dean. I got award-nominated Taylor Swift. And anything else you want to hear, hit me at Vaughn's League on Instagram.

Been Patient Zero tomorrow. We'll be world premiering it all day long. And then the music video is coming during the VMA Sunday. Who else feels like she's going to go up there and announce something else? Something even bigger? Because that's what Taylor Swift does. Always got something up her sleeve.

0: 98.3 KDWB, the Twin Cities' number one hit music station. My name is Vaunt, and I'm at Vaunt Leak on Instagram and TikTok. Eddie, what you got going on in St. Paul, my man?
1: You know, I just got done with work. I'm going to grow up some steak.
0: All right, big question. How do you like your steak?
1: Medium rare. That's the only way to have it.
0: I'm going to turn some heads real quick, but nah, man. My steak's always well done.
1: Well done!

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23: iHeartRadio weather, mostly cloudy tonight. Maybe a shower, a low in the upper 50s. Partly sunny and a little warmer for tomorrow. Highs in the low 70s. Rain chances return for the weekend. I'm meteorologist Mace Michaels. Currently at 62 degrees.
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13: Southbound 35W, there's a crash down at 35th, blocking the left lane right next to the HOV lane. It's got you backed up all the way from Hennepin Avenue. You'll see brake lights northbound from Diamond Lake Road all the way up to 94. West 94, solid 280 to 35W. I'm Deb Snyder, and that's your latest total traffic.
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next concert. Teddy Swims on 101.3 KDWB, the Twin Cities' number one hit music station. He's doing two shows at Grand Casino Arena this weekend, and tomorrow at 4:30, I'm going to lock you in with a set of tickets. So make sure you're listening to win.

Yo, it's the Twin Cities number one hit music station, 101.3 KDWB. My name is Vons, and I am out of here. Whew, we got one more day until the weekend. I'm on Instagram and TikTok at Vons Leak. Have a beautiful

Swift's legal team looking to completely dismiss the lawsuit brought against her by the Las Vegas showgirl claiming copyright infringement. Hearing will be held in October, but you can get more

Taylor Swift has been a busy, busy, busy girl. It's 101.3 KDWB. I'll tell you the latest surprise she had in store for fans this morning. It's coming up next.

0: with the surprises. It's 101.3 KDWB. Taylor just gave us our very first look at the Patient Zero music video. She debuted it on CBS this morning, and it was very cinematic. It's about 13 seconds long, and you got Taylor alongside Dakota Johnson and Colin Farrell. Now, the vibe, dark, romantic, kind of mysterious. Like, we see Taylor washing her hands and then two people plunging into water. There's a black rose, Taylor looking very emotional, but there's also a cemetery scene, and people are like, whoa, Taylor, what are you trying to tell us? Two women standing at a grave, so people have questions. The full video is going to premiere this Sunday during the MTV VMAs. A lot is happening. But of course, Patient Zero and the rest of The Life of a Showgirl, the encore, also dropping tomorrow. And you can hear Patient Zero every hour here on KDWB for New Music Friday.
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3: iHeartRadio weather, mostly cloudy tonight, maybe a shower, a low in the upper 50s. Partly sunny and a little warmer for tomorrow, highs in the low 70s. Rain chances return for the weekend. I'm meteorologist Mace Michaels. Currently at 62 degrees.
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37: Accident Highway 36 eastbound right before 35E in the left lane with brake lights from Dale. It's easing up on 94. You're still crowded westbound from just after Huron to Hennepin and Lindale. Eastbound slow into the tunnel and some crowding between Huron and Fairview. I'm Deb Snyder and that's your latest total traffic.
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